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3: The new rugby schools list that has come out, highest ranked rugby schools, factoring all things, under 14s, under 15s, under 16s, and the first team all together. 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
4: Western Cape. 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
3: 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So Western Cape in the top 10 has 5. 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

0: Tyler with Water, KFM 94.5. Like many South Africans last night, hoping Bafana Bafana would get their World Cup campaign off onto a good start. I know. Wasn't the result we were looking for against Mexico? Light disappointment lingering this morning, but sports is a funny way of teaching us that one result never tells the whole story. Just because it was kickoff and just because it was opening match, we still have time. Now, moments before the match, let's just talk about Tyler standing in front of a global audience of millions singing the national anthem. What did you think? Goosebumps moments. Goosebump moments. Let me know on the WhatsApp line 0829450940. Not that long ago, Tyler, young girl from Joburg, big dream, now Grammy Award winner, singing on the world's biggest stage, proudly carrying the South African flag. I was just so emotional seeing that. There were so many emotions last night. Sadness, disappointment with this result, and then proud that South Africa was there on the global stage, proud to see our music represented, proud to see our just everyone on a global scale. And we've got to remember this. The Cape Town, the World Cup is for our athletes is not a marathon. It's not the Cape Town Marathon. It's not a sprint. There's going to be more matches to be played, more opportunities ahead. We need to be there to support. And if Tyler's journey has taught us anything, it's that success is really defined by a single moment. It's what happens next that matters. So stay with me. We've got your fitness guide in 10 minutes time. You'll get up and go song 10 to 6. We've got traffic and weather all on the way at 6.
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0: Max Moore, Hot and Heavy, KFM 94.5, just before that, Katy Perry and Last Friday Night. Good morning, I'm Liesl van der Vestes, and we've got your fitness guide on the way shortly. If there's an event or activity you want featured, just email me, 082-9450-940. Your Get Up and Go song, 10 to 6. There's still a lot happening. Now, the one thing I think you might not know about me is I absolutely love a live show. Give me comedy, give me theatre production, ballet, concert, musical. Any local performer on stage somewhere in Cape Town or the Western Cape, I am happy. So tonight, I'll be at the opening of Cape Town City Ballet's latest production, Orpheus in the Underworld, at Artscape. And before you go, oh, Liesl, wait, ballet, and you immediately picture swans looking serious for 2 hours, let me stop you there, because this is not that. This is ballet with a sense of humor, set in the roaring 1920s with gangsters, mischievous gods, can-can dancers, enough chaos to keep even the biggest non-ballet fan entertained. The story centers around Orpheus and Eurydice, who runs off with Pluto. And instead of being devastated, Orpheus is actually quite pleased that his wife's run away. See where I'm going? Drama. Unfortunately, his mother gets involved. And we all know when moms get involved, things escalate quickly. And then what follows is this hilarious story with twists, comedy, dancing. And it's all accompanied by the incredible Cape Town Philharmonic Orchestra. And this is what I love about live theatre. You get to go for an hour or two and step out of the world into somebody else's. No scrolling, no notifications, no email. Just storytelling, music, creativity, a full room of people sharing the same experience. So whether you're a ballet fan or not, it is running until the 21st of June. And if tonight's going to be anything like I think it's going to be, I'll be talking about it when I'm back next week. But also, this is a spot for you to let me know what live productions are happening, whether it's a school production, varsity, a local production. Share the details with me so we can tell everyone about it and we can come and support your local production. 082-9450-940.
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0: 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So this is just beautiful to see how these athletes have worked really hard to get into that peak condition. 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I've posted the details onto primemediaplus.com under the Feel Great Fitness Guide. 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Otherwise, Coffee and Kilometers is hosting a relaxed 5-kilometer Youth Day community run at the Sports Concept Store in Willowbridge, 16 June, 7 a.m. Beginner-friendly, great movement, connection. 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And then Ikasi Dynamic Fitness in Khayelitsha is hosting their free Youth Day Boot Camp, 16 June, 7 a.m., designed to bring people together through fitness, movement, community, and spirit. It's a morning of fun fitness activities with team challenges. So if you're looking for something inspiring and a way to spend Youth Day, it's absolutely free. Ikasi Dynamic Fitness, they're on Instagram and on Facebook. You can get hold of them to book your spot. So those are just some of the things that are happening this weekend. If I've missed something, share it with me on 082-9450-940. And I have another roundup tomorrow morning, 20 past 7, on Weekend Breakfast with Stan Mars.
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Doja Cat, Jealous Type, KFM 94.5. Time for two emojis, two songs to go up against each other. And what am I talking about? Well, two emojis represent the track that I'm going to play. You get two song options. You vote using emojis. That's as easy as it is. I play the snippet of the track. You vote using emojis. The two emojis today are the cocktail glass or the martini glass emoji or the cowboy emoji. So how are we voting? What are we voting for? Well, we've got Lil Nas and Billy Ray Cyrus with Old Town Road. You know where I'm going with that one. It's the cowboy emoji if you want to hear this as your get up and go song this morning.

Town Road. You can put in a cowboy or the horse emoji. I don't mind. Lots of mentions of horse in that track, horses. So Jason Derulo is our next option for our Get Up and Go song. And this is where the cocktail glass or the martini glass or the margarita glass comes in, because the track is called Spicy Margarita, taking us back to 2024, reminding us of sunshines, holidays, barefoot dancing near the ocean. Turn me.

0: That spicy margarita, Jason Derulo. You can put in the martini glass or the cocktail glass into that one. I must say, Jason Derulo has a gift of creating songs that get people moving. What are we feeling? What's your vibe? Are you riding down Old Town Road with a groundbreaking hit, taking us back to 2019? The horse or the cowboy emoji for that one. Or are you grabbing a musical spicy margarita and turning your kitchen or your car into a dance party this morning? You vote now using emojis to 082-9450-940. 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There's been an advisory for very cold, wet and windy conditions across the Witzenberg municipality in the northern or the Western Cape and southern Namakwa district in the Northern Cape. Focusing on the coldest spot today, we'll start with Sutherland at 9 degrees. Then Springbok, Kalfinia and Ceres reach 13 degrees. Worcester and Robertson at 14 degrees, while Stellenbosch, Paarl, Gqeberha, Laingsburg, Beaufort West and Hermanus are all 15 degrees. Large part of the province sits at 16 degrees, including Clan William, Langebaan, Malmesbury, Atlantis, Strand, Prince Albert and Ladysmith. Your high, 16. 17 for Alexander Bay, Fredendal, Cape Agulhas, George and Plettenberg Bay. Warmest areas, not by much, Oatsering, Riversdale, Knysna at 18 degrees. Swellendam, the warmest today at 19 degrees. Rain is widespread across much of the province today, particularly along the coast, the Cape Winelands and the Overberg region, 60% chance of rain. Then the mother city reaches a maximum of only 16 degrees, with rain showers and light rain expected throughout much of the day before the conditions become partly cloudy later on. Winds remain light from southwesterly to only 9 k's an hour. Then looking ahead, Cape Town remains cool through the long weekend, 16 on Saturday, 16 on Sunday with rain, 16 on Monday. Daylight markers, sunrise in Cape Town, 10 minutes to 8, sunset quarter to 6 this evening. High tide is at 4:15 with low tide 10:10 this morning. So wet, cold winter's day across much of the province.
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0: So your Get Up and Go song, I've asked you to vote this morning. What was it going to be? Is it Spicy Margarita or Old Town? The votes came in. The horses came in. Everyone's voting for this one as your Get Up and Go song this morning.
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0: That's Ed Sheeran, Eyes Closed. And just before that, you picked it as your Get Up and Go song, Lil Nas, Old Town Road. And it's a good reminder when you hear that song, sometimes the smallest things carry the biggest potential. That Lil Nas track we just played, Old Town Road, a $30 beat. That's all it cost to design that beat. And it broke into a record-breaking 19-week run on the Billboard charts. So it's just, it didn't start big, it just started. So whatever today looks like for you, you don't have to have it all figured out. Just begin. Thanks so much for joining me. The KFM Morning Show with you, Darren Shillen and Sibs, taking it from here. They've got Pop Quiz just before 7, Darren's Prank just after 8. Here's a quick look at the traffic. On the R44 Clarence Drive, rock falls on the mountainside. Please approach with caution. Motor vehicle accident, Jake's Cavill Drive over the N2. There's no injuries, but services are on the scene. Chapman's Peak Drive, close to traffic due to those strong winds. Anything else to report, let us know on 082-9450-940.
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2: Good morning, I'm Vanya Kluter-Carlison. Community leaders from Samora, Machal and the Kosovo informal settlement say their repeated calls for increased police visibility have gone unanswered as the area continues to grapple with gang violence and organized crime. Last year, residents marched to demand more policing resources and improved services. Community leaders say little has changed since then. On Sunday, armed robbers stormed the Apostolic Faith Mission Church and robbed congregants of their belongings and church equipment in an incident captured on video. The footage went viral, leading to the arrest of 5 suspects. Samora community leader Siamsela Lali says the robbery highlights the urgent need for greater police visibility in the area.
3: We believe if there were more patrol vans in the area, such incidents wouldn't happen. Even phones here at the police station do not work. MEC Andrew Marie came to listen to us once and promised to bring General Tembe Sile Patekile the next time. We are still waiting to this day.
2: More than 230,000 people in the Western Cape are still counting the cost of last month's severe storms, with thousands displaced and some communities yet to fully recover. Severe weather brought heavy rain and strong winds to the province, causing loss of life, widespread flooding and significant damage to homes and infrastructure. A preliminary assessment shows the disaster left nearly 23,000 homes damaged, more than 230 roads impacted, and at least 11 people dead, with one person still missing. Carla Peterson has more.
3: Western Cape Premier Alan Windy says the economic toll now exceeds 9 billion rand, with the agriculture sector hardest hit, losing more than 5.2 billion rand. Damage to transport infrastructure is also approaching 2 billion rand. Windy spokesperson Regan Thor says the scale of destruction goes beyond what the province can manage alone.
4: The additional funding will have to be sought from national government.
3: Thor says while Eskom has restored electricity to most areas, some communities are still without power, and the broader economic impact of the storm damage is expected to be significant. Carlo Peterson, Eyewitness News.
2: And U.S. President Donald Trump has withdrawn his threat of further strikes against Iran, saying a deal with Tehran to end the war could be signed in coming days. Iran's position remains unclear, with Foreign Ministry spokesman Ismail Abakay saying Tehran has not reached a final conclusion on the agreement. Taking a look at today's weather temperatures, Cape Town as well as Clan William and Ladysmith will all reach a high of 16 degrees, highs of 9 is forecast for Sutherland, Hermanus and Lanesburg 15 and Knysna 18 degrees. The top story at this hour, community leaders from Samora Machal and the Kosovo informal settlement say their repeated calls for increased police visibility have gone unanswered as the area continues to grapple with gang violence and organized crime.
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0: It's Samba with Home Wrecker here on KFM Mornings, 8 minutes after 6 o'clock. Good morning, gorgeous. Good morning. We already have one team member down from last night.
1: Yeah.
2: We're not used to pulling all-nighters anymore, or just going out on a school night feels like hard work, eh?
3: Being on the streets is foreign.
0: Yeah.
2: Foreign but fun. Mm. We must do it more often.
0: Yeah, but look, we had a great time last night at the Mexican restaurant there in Woodstock.
2: Mm-hmm.
0: And the football didn't match up, but everything else did.
2: Mm. Yeah, sadly. 2-0.
0: Yeah. You know, but we used to like watching the Springboks on the world stage. And this is what it feels like at the Rugby World Cup if you are Spain.
1: You know,
0: we're not the world beating team. We're there, we're participating. So I think we need to manage our expectations here.
3: And therein lies the key.
0: Yeah. We're not the world beating team. Mm-hmm. But we'll still give it our all. We're happy to be part of it.
2: In the next game.
0: Yeah, exactly.
3: And that's next week Thursday, right?
2: Yes.
3: Yeah.
2: Next week Thursday.
0: And
3: South
0: that next
3: Korea.
0: Game is 6 o'clock. Is it 6 p.m.? Did I read that right?
1: I don't think I read that right.
0: It could never be 6 o'clock. I don't know. Anyways, but here we are. I hope your head is okay after a late night last night. So it's Friday, though, and it's a long weekend. That's the upside.
2: Yes.
0: Let's hit it. And we've got some Linkin Park. Limp Bizkit tickets to give away later on, with a trip to Joburg.

0: Mark Ronson, Valerie on KFM Mornings, 6:15. Welcome, Sibs.
1: Why am I even here? I feel beaten up.
0: Do you really?
1: Yes, no. I'm one of those colleagues that has the World Cup hangover, guys. Representation matters. To all my fellow World Cup hangovers, it's bad. And I've also got one swollen eye. So I don't know what's going on.
2: No, you really did put your body on the line.
1: No,
2: you were
1: truly.
2: there behind Bafana saying, go boys till the very end.
0: Look, you just stayed up till 11. Oh. That's all you did. You put your body on the line. What a trooper.
1: I pushed myself
2: also,
1: too far.
2: You looked a bit heartbroken. I know. I thought you were just taking a personal day today.
1: Yeah, no. I pushed myself a bit too far. And now I know I need to manage my body and my expectations.
0: Mm. Exactly right. We're not the World Cup winning team that we might think we are. We absolutely not. We're there to participate.
1: Yeah, happy to be here. That's what I told people at the end of the night. Just happy to be here.
0: Yeah, yeah. We'll enjoy our three games. Maybe we'll get four and that'll be it.
2: But like so many people said, it's the hope that gets you.
1: Yes.
2: And we can be so hopeful as South Africans.
0: Yeah.
1: For sure.
0: So part of that contingent that went, I was looking at some of their stories.
1: Yeah.
0: Yeah, they were not holding back on Bafana.
1: Like, wow.
0: We came all this way for this.
1: Yeah.
0: We waited 16 years for this. Yeah. So, look, it is what it is.
1: It is what it is.
0: And that's what we say.
1: And there's a lot more tournament left, yeah.
0: When we have no answers. It is what it is.
2: And we only just got started, game one.
0: Yeah, it couldn't have been easy being in that cauldron with 80,000 Mexicans screaming at you.
2: I mean, hearing how Bafana was booed every time they touched the ball.
0: Yeah.
2: We often talk about the mental game.
0: And we didn't hear it. We heard it at a tenth of the volume.
1: Uh-huh. Sure.
0: That you would have heard it there on the field. Because I noticed the ref, and this is when I think that how loud it must have been. Mm. Did you notice how that ref blew the whistle?
1: Yeah. Yes.
0: Like, guys, you're going to get it.
2: Uh-huh.
0: Not just...
2: Uh-huh.
1: That's
0: so,
1: how you know.
0: I don't know. Maybe that's how they blow the whistle in Brazil.
1: Possibly.
0: Because he was Brazilian ref.
1: And he was strict. was strict last night.
0: Two red cards if you miss. We've got two players sent off. They're on their way back home again. Probably won't touch the ball again at the World Cup.
1: Yeah. Mexico got one. So three in total.
0: Okay. So, look, we've got some tickets to give away today. Because today's the opening sale of Limp Bizkit in Johannesburg. We've got that. Plus flights and accommodation. We'll give that away after 7:00. Before that, we've got 20,000 rand to give away with Suzuki. So let's start with a clue there, please, Sherlyn.
2: This one came up last night at Supper Club, and I said it would be in the quiz this morning. Question number 7. How many African countries are competing in the 2026 FIFA World Cup?
0: Okay, and that would be 10.
1: Yes.
2: 10.
1: The most we've ever had.
0: Yeah. I have a feeling the next World Cup is going to go back to the older format.
1: Of one, lesser teams or one country?
0: Lesser teams.
1: Okay.
0: Yeah, and then we were, I think it was five African or six African teams at the World Cup before.
1: Yeah, no, it was cutthroat before.
0: Mm. So look, if it does change, then let's enjoy this moment while it lasts. Okay. But the pop quiz is brought to you by Suzuki. It's 20 minutes after 6.
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12: In your traffic this morning, we've got an accident at Jake's Hadwell Drive over the N2 truck and a vehicle, and a crash at Robert Sobukwe and De La Rey at the intersection. On the R44 Clarence Drive, we've got reports of rock falls on Morningside, so please approach with caution. And then Chapman's Peak Drive closed to traffic due to strong winds. I'll have more traffic at 6:30.
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11: Vinyl Classic win yesterday, Vicky Sampson. Song's got a bit of a different feeling this morning, as it did yesterday, before the game. But hey, we got two more games.

0: African Dream from Vicky Sampson on KFM Mornings. Okay, let's have a look at your weather forecast for the entire weekend. It is brought to you by Quikot, adding warmth to life. So today, as you know, if you're out already, you'll see there's a bit of rain. The rain will be here all day for the whole of Friday. The high is not going to be anything higher than 16 degrees. In fact, the weekend is not going to get above 16 degrees for Cape Town. Tomorrow, it should be dry, though. And Sunday, the rain re-arrives around about 2 o'clock in the afternoon. That Sunday rain is gorgeous, though, eh? Mm-hmm. I really do like it.
1: And it's also nice to almost plan your schedule around the rain. So you say Sunday, 2 p.m.
0: Around 2 p.m. Mm. It's going to be back indoors again.
1: Perfect for that middag slapie.
0: Yeah. And there's a great excuse, because what can we do? Can we do nothing else?
2: Also, so we have a long weekend, so yeah.
0: Oh, yes, we do.
2: Yes.
0: All right. Okay, yeah. That changes things then. Yeah, long week. I forgot about that. So we're only back on Wednesday.
1: Some of us.
0: Yes, you.
3: I'll be here.
0: When is the next Bafana game, though?
3: It is next week, Thursday. Yes.
0: Thursday, right.
2: Yeah. Okay. 3 a.m. in the morning.
0: Yeah, you can keep it. I'll catch the highlights in the morning. Stellenbosch today, 15 degrees. Same for Paul. There's not going to be much wind, but you're going to have rain all morning as well and afternoon. In fact, let me see. Yeah, same conditions as Cape Town, what I just told you. Worcester today, same. The Sutherland, you're going to be at 1 degree tonight. Midday, you're not even breaking double digits. You're going to be at 9 degrees. Oudtshoorn, you got 18. Bit of rain this morning as well. George Neisner, Plett Garden Route. You rain today, rain tomorrow, rain Sunday, rain Monday. It will be on and off though. Temperatures are going to be quite low. Not getting above 14 for the entire weekend, including Monday. That is your weather forecast.
3: And next week's game's at 6 p.m. It's the one after that. That's at 3 a.m.
0: Oh. That's what I thought.
3: So check here next week, 6 p.m. after work special.
1: Okay.
3: And
1: that's
3: then the one
1: time
3: against South Korea the following Thursday is at 3 a.m.
0: And that might be the most crucial of them all.
3: Possibly.
0: Yeah. Okay, that weather brought you by Quikot, adding warmth to life.
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6: Goeiemôre, ex-Vanya Kloete-Collison. 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
7: At no point should anyone take the law into their own hands. Violence and intimidation are totally unacceptable and will be dealt with by law enforcement agencies decisively. It is not common practice for the Western Cape government to receive CVs in the manner they were presented.
6: Kerkgangers van 'n kerk wat tydens 'n diens in Samora Machel beroof is, sê hulle sal nie ophou om kerk toe te gaan nie. 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
3: 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Let's start with football. A disappointing start to the FIFA World Cup for Bafana Bafana that saw them lose 2-0 to co-hosts Mexico with two red cards thrown in the mix. Bafana Bafana coach Hugo Bruch had an interesting reaction to the match, making the strange claim that his team had played well after the loss to Mexico in that opening game at Azteca Stadium.
8: I don't think it's a dropping standards of my player. It's just the fact that this level is much higher than whatever level you're playing World Cup. You play against a good team. We played a good game. I saw a desperate Mexico some moments in the game. They didn't know what to do with the ball. The organization was perfect defensively. At the other side, offensively, I think we have to improve.
3: And in the other match, it saw South Korea beat Czechia 2-1. And just having a look at the matches you can look forward to later on today. Canada takes on Bosnia and Herzegovina. That's at 9 p.m. And then in the early hours of the morning, USA take on Paraguay. From one World Cup to another, the T20 Women's World Cup starts today. And it will see England take on Sri Lanka in that opening match. You can look forward to that game at 7:30 this evening. The Proteas women, well, they're in action tomorrow in their opener against Australia in Manchester. And they are using the World Cup spirit that's flowing through the country to inspire them, particularly Bafana Bafana's participation in the FIFA World Cup. Proteas coach Mandla Mashimbi believes Bafana and his Proteas women face similar scenarios as they are both underdogs.
9: If Bafana Bafana gets a win today and we get a win on Saturday, that will be good for our country. I think if they do get a win today, it will just maybe lift the girls in some way or another. But I think leaving a legacy is probably the main thing for us, is making sure that we continue to want to inspire the country in any way we can when we have opportunities. And in the sport that we're in, we actually get those opportunities more often than not, and then we just have to make sure that we dialed in.
3: Unfortunately, we didn't get the win at the FIFA World Cup, but it's over to the Proteas women to give us something to smile about this weekend. And just having a look at some other cricket results, where Sri Lankan's men's team was taking on the West Indies, and the West Indies beat them by 7 wickets in the first T20 in Kingston, and Bangladesh beat Australia by 5 wickets in the second ODI. Moving on now to some hockey news, where South Africa opened their FIH Hockey Nations Cup campaign with a 4-2 loss to France at Hartley Vale Stadium in Cape Town last night. And finally, we can look forward to the F1 this weekend. It is the Barcelona Catalunya Grand Prix. We'll hear from team sensation Kimi Antonelli just after 7:30.
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0: It's Thunder from Imagine Dragons on KFM Mornings. Rise and shine. Hello. Good morning. Spirits up. Yes.
1: Pick yourselves up.
0: Spirits up.
1: Got work to do.
0: What I always say.
2: Mm-hmm. We move.
0: Never let sport determine your mood, because you're going to be grumpy a lot.
1: But I do love how passionate we are, how invested we are.
0: Of course.
1: Regardless of which national team is playing.
0: Yeah.
1: It's just in our blood.
0: Yeah.
2: We care. Sometimes a little too much.
1: We care and we are competitive.
0: Mm. Well, that's...
2: And we are loud.
0: That's what makes it fun.
1: Yes, exactly.
0: Okay, so let's give one more clue for the 20K pop quiz, please, Shannon.
2: Okay, question number 6. I see he's coming to South Africa. Miss Independent and Closer are songs by?
0: Neo.
3: Yes.
0: Mm.
1: Neo?
0: Is it Neo? Mm. Was this announced recently?
4: It was.
0: When?
1: It was. Yesterday?
4: Yesterday.
1: I feel like it was yesterday.
4: Well, I think the day before.
1: Mm-hmm.
4: Yeah.
1: So he's doing a 2-city tour. He's doing Cape Town and Joburg, Pretoria.
0: Fantastic.
2: And that's happening in October.
0: Fantastic. Mm-hmm. Okay. Awesome sauce. All right. So those are two clues that you got for the 20K pop quiz. The rest, it's up to you. Good luck if you want to play on our WhatsApp telephone. Throw your details 082-945-0940.
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2: 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In your traffic, we've got rain over the Mother City, so please slow down, switch on your headlights and increase your following distance. We've got an accident at Jake's Hadville Drive over the N2. It's a truck and a car, and a crash at Bosman's Dam and Montague Drive. On the R44 Clarence Drive, reports of rock falls on Mountainside, so please approach with caution. And then Chapman's Peak Drive, also closed to traffic due to strong winds. If you'd like to report anything else, please WhatsApp me on 082-945-0940.
3: 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Number 47. 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Oh, the inner turmoil. 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With OUTsurance, you really always get something out. 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
1: 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And good morning. It's Reginald from Tableview. How's it, Reginald?
2: Good, thanks. How are you guys? Good morning, everyone.
3: Morning.
4: Hi, Reginald.
1: How are you doing, Reginald? Is this Reginald that was at the supper club last night?
2: Yes, I'm the handsome singer.
1: I thought so.
4: Reginald, your luck, it just keeps flowing. Because you sang the anthem, won a prize, now you're on air.
2: I thought, what's the odds? They let me try my luck, and there it is.
3: So when did you enter, Reginald?
1: Hello? Reginald?
3: Are you there?
2: I can hear you guys. Yes, I'm here.
1: So did you enter this morning, like fair and square, or did you slip a number to somebody there last night?
2: No, I entered this morning immediately, like when I heard you guys say, put your stuff in. And I thought, okay, let me try. What's the odds?
3: Can you see? You must always try. And last night, I told that to a few people. They're like, we want to play, but have you entered?
4: Yes.
3: And
4: give
3: also sometimes enter on the morning. You never know what producer Jean is going to open on the day.
1: Yes. So basically last night for a Jose Cuervo hamper.
2: Mm-hmm. Yes, that's true.
1: We looked for a volunteer that was going to sing the national anthem for us.
3: And Reginald was like, Tuma Mina, I'm your guy.
1: Reginald led us like a king. Yeah. He really did.
3: So confident.
1: I mean, if I had to say your anthem or Tyler's, I'm leaning towards you, Reggie.
2: Oh, awesome. Thank you, guys.
1: Okay.
3: Listen. Will we be singing the anthem again this morning, Reginald?
2: Mm. I think my voice can't handle that today.
4: We need 10 out of 10 from you.
1: Well, Reggie, let's see. Qualifying question first. True or false, the Suzuki Across is equipped with hybrid technology?
2: That's true?
1: Yes, sir.
3: No, Reginald!
1: Yes, sir. Woo-hoo! Okay, Reg, good luck, brother. It's your time to shine. Had two clues, 8 more, you got 20K. That's like 2 wins in the space of 12 hours. Okay, here we go. Your time starts now.
3: What fictional character is nicknamed 007?
2: Bond, James Bond.
1: Yes.
3: Name Africa's first Abbott World Major Race.
2: Pass.
3: Who sang the South African national anthem at the 2026 FIFA
2: Tyler?
3: World Cup?
1: Yeah.
3: Which is bigger, Earth or the Sun?
2: Sun.
1: Yeah.
3: Berlin is the capital city of which country?
2: That's Russia.
3: Miss Independent and Closer are songs by?
2: Neo. Yeah.
3: How many African countries are competing at the
2: 10?
1: Yeah.
3: Name Victoria Beckham's husband.
2: David Beckham.
1: Yes.
3: What's the square root of 25?
2: It's 5.
1: Yep.
3: Spell podcast.
2: PODCAST.
1: Yep.
3: Name Africa's first Abbott World Major Race.
2: This is the Cape Town Marathon.
1: Yes.
3: Berlin is the capital city of which country?
2: Berlin.
3: Berlin is the capital city of which country?
4: No, Reginald!
1: Reggie!
3: Is that a 9 out of 10?
1: Reggie, that is a 9 out of 10.
4: Are you kidding
2: my word.
4: Me? Not Berlin, Russia.
3: Not Berlin.
1: Berlin. Berlin. Still not coming to you,
4: it's
1: hey,
4: not
1: Rach?
4: Not coming to you.
2: No, still, it's not you. I thought, why do you think Russia?
4: If I say, ich liebe dich.
1: Reginald Dorsch Technik. If I
2: say... 1, 2, 3. It's wunderbar. Ja. Oh, das come on, really, Germany?
4: Yes! Oh, Reggie.
2: I don't know, I thought Hamburg is in Germany. Oh, my word.
3: It
2: okay.
3: is.
4: Yes.
1: Yeah.
3: It's just not the capital.
1: Yeah. Germany's a big place.
2: Yeah, I suppose. It's huge, it's huge.
1: Berlin, the capital.
4: Hey, and we can't even make sure for you.
1: That was clear.
2: Yeah.
1: It wasn't even...
2: Let's rewind. I lost you somewhere there.
1: You gave me zero wiggle room to get it over the line for you, Reggie.
2: Yeah. Yeah. No.
1: So, look, it's going to be 1,800 Rand.
4: Still very good.
2: Awesome. No, thank you, guys. It's better than nothing. That was very close.
3: Yeah. Well done.
1: It's the best score of the week, in fact.
2: Oh, wow.
4: Yeah. You've had a whirlwind 2 days, Reginald. Go rest now.
2: Hey.
1: Okay, oh, that's listen, if
2: awesome.
1: You need
2: thank you.
1: If you need anybody to come to your company and sing the national anthem, I highly recommend Reginald.
4: Yeah.
1: From Table View.
3: He's your guy.
1: Okay, Reg.
4: Take care.
2: Thank you, guys.
4: Reg,
2: thank you for the show, eh?
1: Thank you for listening, and thanks for popping in last night. Now go get some rest.
4: Yeah.
2: I will definitely.
1: Ciao, Reggie. Bye-bye.
3: Bye-bye.
4: Oh, okay. Almost.
1: Almost. Oh. Ay, ay, ay.

0: Jamie McDonald left it in the river here on KFM Mornings. Coming up, we have got a whole whirlwind trip to Joburg in December, brought to you by Big Concerts, and that is to go see Limp Bizkit. We've got flight tickets, we've got accommodation, airport transfers, we've got it all.
1: The whole package.
0: The whole thing, and you're going to be sitting front row as well at Limp Bizkit. 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
12: Bafana off to a wonky start and Samora Machel churchgoers not deterred. Good morning, I'm Vanya Kluter-Collison. Bafana Bafana's World Cup campaign has got off to a difficult start after going down 2-0 to hosts Mexico in a fiery opening match at the iconic Estadio Azteca. South Africa finished the game with just 9 men after 2 red cards, while Mexico also had a player sent off. Despite the setback, it's only the first match of the tournament, with Bafana still having an opportunity to fight their way back. Here's what some listeners had to say about Bafana's performance.
13: They hardly attacked. There was no cohesion between the defenders and the midfielders. Our forwards never got any shots at goal even.
1: They played like thugs. They really played like thugs. They were fouling unnecessarily. I don't know where they come from all of a sudden. They never used to play like that.
14: The body language, that is my problem now. Don't they know that they are in a competition?
12: Congregants of a church that was robbed during a service in Cape Town say they will not be deterred from attending worship. Police say a group of armed men entered the Apostolic Faith Mission Church in the Kosovo informal settlement on Sunday and robbed congregants of their belongings and church equipment at gunpoint. The incident was captured on the church's live stream and later circulated widely on social media. Five suspects have since been arrested and appeared in court yesterday. Their case was postponed to next Thursday, and Tuduzelo Nene reports.
15: Young Angai, the suspect seen in the viral video, faces a charge of robbery with aggravating circumstances. His co-accused Zugisani Mkatu, Anda Ngalo, Siamtumisa Ngalo, and Sinetemba Mzo are charged with possession of stolen property. One congregant says he will continue attending church without fear, despite the robbery.
16: So I don't see a reason not to go to church. Even in this situation, it's clear that God is good because anything could have happened, but no one was armed.
15: Dutuzela Nene, Eyewitness News.
12: Then more than 230,000 people in the Western Cape are still counting the cost of last month's severe storms, with thousands displaced and some communities yet to fully recover. Severe weather brought heavy rain and strong winds to the province, causing loss of life, widespread flooding and significant damage to homes and infrastructure. A preliminary assessment shows the disaster left nearly 23,000 homes damaged, more than 230 roads impacted, and at least 11 people dead, with one person still missing. Carla Peterson has more.
17: Western Cape Premier Alan Windy says the economic toll now exceeds 9 billion rand, with the agriculture sector hardest hit, losing more than 5.2 billion rand. Damage to transport infrastructure is also approaching 2 billion rand. Windy spokesperson Regan Thor says the scale of destruction goes beyond what the province can manage alone.
18: The additional funding will have to be sought from national government.
17: Thor says while Eskom has restored electricity to most areas, some communities are still without power, and the broader economic impact of the storm damage is expected to be significant. Carlo Peterson, Eyewitness News.
12: And U.S. President Donald Trump has withdrawn

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0: but we're going to send you to Joburg, an all expenses paid weekend trip. You're going to stay in some wonderful accommodation. We're going to fly you there, and you're going to be front of house in the FNB stadium. So you won't have a beautiful mountain to look at, but you're going to have some beautiful mine dumps to look at there. You can just pretend.
1: And you'll have beautiful tickets to look at.
0: And those mine dumps, they're right there just on the outside of the FNB stadium. It's flat. It's like a table. It's just like Table Mountain. Just imagine, okay? Yeah.
1: Clear your diary in December for that experience.
2: What a nice thing to look forward to, hey? You already have something hot happening in December.
0: And these tickets, the forecast is that these tickets are going to fly today, right? So, look, if you are from Cape Town, there's more than just buying a ticket. It's a lot. It's time off work. It's maybe it's babysitters. It's flights, accommodations, all that stuff. So we're going to give you that experience. But I want this to go to a fan. This is a lifetime thing for a Limp Bizkit fan. So if you're like, maybe I'll go to Joburg. You know what? Rather sit this one out. Because Limp Bizkit were coming many years ago and then they cancelled. So they're here now and they won't be cancelling this time.
1: And it's a big show. I mean, a stadium show. Massive.
0: Yeah. And remember we were talking about the Dad Divorce Rock. This is one of the Hall of Famers in the Dad Divorce Rock category now. So I've made a competition that if you are not a fan, you're going to be found out very quickly. Okay. So don't even waste your time entering. But if you are a fan, this is your moment to shine. So we're going to take a quick break. Then I'm going to come back and I'm going to tell you how you can enter. And then we're going to get into it. All right. Don't go anywhere.
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It's Alex Warren with Bloodline. Welcome to a wet Friday. It's, in fact, it's a wet long weekend. If you're in the Garden Route, it's raining up until Monday. Here in Cape Town, it is raining till Sunday, the whole weekend. All right, I'll take it. So we've got our contest for Limp Bizkit tickets. Limp Bizkit goes on sale today. And there's only one show, and that's going to be in Johannesburg. So, yeah, it's going to be, it's unfortunate

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11: 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In your traffic this morning, we've got some accidents at Jake's Hardwell Drive northbound before Voortrekker Road, a crash at Bosman's Dam and Montague Drive on the N2 inbound before Jake's Hardwell, as well as a crash on the R300 northbound after Van Riebeek Road. The rain can't be helping, so please slow down, switch on your headlights and increase your following distance. R44 Clarence Drive, reports of rock falls on mountainside, so please approach with caution. And then Chapman's Peak Drive, also closed to traffic due to strong winds. Baden-Powell Drive, open traffic from Stellenbosch to Sunrise Circle, and traffic lights still out at Sable Road and the N1 in Century City, at the N2 and Fabric Street in Somerset West, as well as at Herengracht at Walter Sisulu Avenue and in the CBD. More traffic at 7:30.
12: 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It's a beautiful Wednesday. It's Thursday.
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9: All right, so this is how you're going to enter this contest. And then this is your first hoop you got to jump through. Oh. After that, you're going to come on against another super fan of Limp Bizkit.
18: Ooh.
9: And you're going to be playing the Durst or Dion quiz.
11: The what?
9: I could not think of two artists more opposite of each other. Mm-hmm. Fred Durst, lead singer of Limp Bizkit, or Celine Dion.
7: Mm-hmm. Oh, that Dion.
9: Yes.
7: Okay.
9: I'm going to read lyrics out to you, and you're going to have to tell me, is it Durst or Dion? Dion. All right. But that's when you get to the championship rounds.
7: Okay.
9: But first, what is the one song, if you are at the concert, front and center, in the pit right in front there, the mosh pit, the one song that you'll be waiting for to lose your mind to? That's going to be, all right, partners, keep on rolling, baby.
7: Indeed.
9: You know what time it is. So, to get on, to get considered for entry, you're going to have to sing this song as if you were front and center with the song. You understand?
11: But you're the lead vocalist.
9: Yes. So imagine it's now, they're going to end. Here we go, encore time. This is our final song. Good night, Joburg. We'll leave you with this. And then they come on and you're going to lose your mind and you're going to sing along to that. All right. So we're going to reenact that moment. So start recording on your WhatsApp. Open it up for a prize, all expenses paid trip to Joburg, front row, in the pit, to see Limp Bizkit at the end of the year. Accommodation, hotels, all of that included. Put on a lovely experience for you. Okay, so open your WhatsApp and you're going to have to start singing along to this. And lose your mind like you would lose your mind there. Mm-hmm. This is the song you've been waiting for. One of the many. But this is the one that you know all too well.
11: Okay. Serious fans only.
9: Serious fans. So be prepared to lose your mind. Are you ready? Okay, Joburg. You've been lovely.
8: Partner.
9: Keep on rolling, baby.
8: Keep on rolling, baby.
9: Start recording.
8: You know what time it is.
9: And start singing. All right. Start singing. This is your entry.

0: Thank you.
1: There we go.
0: Good night, South Africa. See you in another 20 years. That's Limp Bizkit live in Joburg. Well, we have got a lot of entries here.
1: Oh, can't wait to dig in.
0: A ton. So let's see who's going to get in. We're going to take the best versions of your sing-alongs, and then we're going to play the Durst or Dion.
2: Oh, this quiz is going to be fun.
0: And you know what? Lyrics, you think it's easy. It's not. You know, even Limp Bizkit write love songs.
2: They can get quite deep.
0: All right. Give us some time to get these on. This is KFM Mornings. 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
2: In your traffic this morning, we've got rain over the mother city, so please slow down, switch on your headlights and increase your following distance. We've got accidents at Jake's Hadwell Drive northbound before Voortrekker Road, a crash at Bosman's Dam and Montague Drive into inbound before Jake's Hadwell Drive, as well as on the R300 northbound after Van Riebeeck Drive. R44 Clarence Drive, we've got reports of rock falls on the mountainside, so please approach with caution. Chapman's Peak Drive closed to traffic due to strong winds. And then traffic lights still out at Sable Road and the N1 in Century City, at N2 and for Brick Street in Somerset West, as well as at Strandfontein Road and Ottery Road in Ottery. I'll have more traffic in 10 minutes. 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

0: People need people. It's Good Neighbor on KFM Mornings. Okay, I think we've got our two finalists for the Limp Bizkit contest. We're going to do that in about 10 minutes' time. All right, so stand by your phones. We might be giving you a ring shortly. It is 7:30. 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
1: Goeiemôre. 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
2: At no point should anyone take the law into their own hands. Violence and intimidation are totally unacceptable and will be dealt with by law enforcement agencies decisively. It is not common practice for the Western Cape government to receive CVs in the manner they were presented.
1: Gemeenskapleiers van Samora Machel en die Kosovo informele nedersetting sê hulle vra herhaaldelik vir polisie sigbaarheid om opgeskerp te word, maar tot dusver het hulle versoek nie aandag geniet nie. 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
3: They hardly attacked. There was no cohesion between the defenders and the midfielders. Our forwards never got any shots at goal even.
4: They played like thugs. They really played like thugs. They were fouling unnecessarily. I don't know where they come from all of a sudden. They never used to play like that.
5: The body language, that is my problem now. Don't they know that they are in a competition?
1: Nou vir vandag se weertemperature, hoogtes van 16 grade word vir Kaapstad en Langebaan voorspel, 18 vir Oudtshoorn en 17 vir Plet, die hoofstorie die uur. Die Wes-Kaapse regering moedig werksoekers aan om gereeld die amptelike loopbaanblad dop te hou.
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7: Good morning. We'll start with the Women's T20 Cricket World Cup, where the Proteas will open up their campaign tomorrow against Australia. Today, though, you can look forward to England taking on Sri Lanka. That match will start at 7:30 this evening. But in terms of the Proteas, it's an exciting time to put their marker on the world stage. Coach Mandla Mashimbi believes that they can do it. He spoke about winning.
8: To be honest, people are entitled to their own opinions. Perceptions are always going to be there about certain teams, rightfully so. And I think you can't blame a person thinking that we're not the favourites because other teams have done it and we still haven't done it. So we need to change that narrative. And the only way to change that narrative is to make sure that we go all the way this time around. And that's a plan, really. So, but we're not really focusing on what people think of us because even if they did make us the favourites, it still wouldn't matter.
7: Going on to the men's game now, where the West Indies beat Sri Lanka by 7 wickets in the first T20 in Kingston, and Bangladesh beat Australia by 5 wickets in the second ODI. On to hockey news now, where South Africa opened their FIH Hockey Nations Cup campaign with a 4-2 loss to France at Hartleyvale Stadium in Cape Town last night. And another massive F1 weekend, Barcelona Catalunya Grand Prix, and teen sensation Kimi Antonelli reflects on how he's feeling after Monaco. And he's looking forward to Barcelona.
9: It's one of those moments that you remember, you will remember forever. And I think also seeing the team so happy and involved really made me happy as well. Monaco is in the past now, and obviously we have Barcelona this weekend. We'll try to repeat ourselves.
7: The Soccer Sports Desk with Sportingbet, betting amplified on KFM 94.5. It wasn't the start we wanted to the World Cup as Bafana Bafana went 2-0 down to Mexico and they got two red cards thrown in the mix. Bafana Bafana head coach Hugo Broos is trying to remain positive as the boys have two games remaining in their Group A campaign. Here is Broos on the red card.
10: It's not nice for both players if you get a red card in the first game of the World Cup. The first red card, I think you have to accept it. That I can understand, but the second, I think you can discuss because it's the player, the Mexican player who blocked my player. It was a little bit too soft to give that for that a red card.
7: You can look forward to Bafana Bafana in action next week as they take on Czechia. Speaking of Czechia, they went down 2-1 to South Korea in the other Group A game. Otherwise, later on tonight at 9 o'clock, Canada take on Bosnia and Herzegovina. And then in the early hours of tomorrow morning, the USA are up against Paraguay. More at ewn.co.za.
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1: Good morning. This is Ishmael from Kells River. I just want to let you know that you guys are doing an amazing job.
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0: It's Felix John. Ain't nobody here on KFM Mornings. It is 20 to 8 o'clock. All right, let's light it up. Let's send you on your way to Johannesburg, an all-expenses-paid trip to go and see a once-in-a-lifetime, which is Limp Bizkit here in South Africa. No Cape Town concert, as you know. Tickets do go on sale today from Ticketmaster. And that's 70-odd thousand people that are probably going to be buying tickets in record time. And we're going to send you, you're going to be one of them. Two tickets, flights, accommodation. We will throw in the transfers, everything. You're not going to have to do anything. It's not going to cost you a cent. You're going to be in the pit, baby. You're going to be in the pit. Love you know, in 1999, they did Woodstock. There was 200,000 people there.
1: Sure.
0: Most incredible lineup. Remember we spoke to Live, the band Live, and they were talking about that experience and that sea of people that you could just not see. Now, Limp Bizkit, they were the headliners of that Woodstock 99.
1: Wow.
0: And the thing nearly went. It was nearly shut down. There were so many problems, but Limp Bizkit comes on and they're going to do Break Stuff, one of their big songs. This is where you lose your mind. And people just literally started breaking stuff.
1: Sure.
0: And it was nearly shut down.
1: Oh my goodness.
0: Do yourself a favor. Go and watch the footage. You'll find it on YouTube. Woodstock 99, Limp Bizkit, Break Stuff. Okay. So our two contestants, you needed to sing your way into this contest. Good morning, JC from Constantia. How's it, JC?
2: Fantastico.
3: Hi, JC. How many years have you been a fan?
2: Oh, so we started to listen to Limp Bizkit before everybody else. We listened to $3 Bill, y'all, in 98. And I think in 2000, then they the better known album came out, Significant Other, in 99, I think.
0: Okay, you do know your stuff.
3: You're a day one.
0: Okay.
2: That Woodstock show, the people were setting the place on fire and crowd surfing on board.
0: Yeah.
3: Sounds like a dream of yours.
0: They were they were literally ripping the boards off of the stage, these big plywood planks. Putting it on, and Oak would literally crowd surf, stand on it, and they would move him along.
2: So I was in a band in 2000, and we used to cover their Faith, the Faith cover that they did of George Michael. So,
1: oh, it was serious.
0: All right. So, JC, you are up against Janine from Monte Vista. Good morning, Janine.
4: Good morning, breakfast team.
1: Hello.
3: And JC.
1: Hello.
3: Hello. Good morning.
0: Okay, so look, you're up against it here, Janine. You heard all of that, hey?
4: I know, right? And I'm actually a super fan by association because my bigger sister, my older sister, she is the real super fan. Right. And I actually just became a fan because, and it's a funny story. I'm such a, like, boy band, NSYNC, Backstreet Boys fan.
0: Tell me why.
4: Oh, yes, yes. You know, and throughout high school, we used to fight all the time about whose music gets to be played and whatever. And, you know, like, after a long day at high school, you go and you have a nap, and she would play her music while I was, like, having my nap. And then, you know, randomly, the music would come on, the Limp Bizkit and that, and I would start singing. And I'd be like, how the hang do I know these words? And she literally brainwashed me into liking Limp Bizkit. And now, I mean, the other morning when you put that clip on, my goodness, did I have a jewel in the car. Oh. It was amazing. So, you know what, JP, you may be the bigger super fan, but I'm doing this for my big sister. She's just had her second little boy and we're both moms and we really just want to spend some time and bond, and this would be amazing. Like, take us back to our high school days and just have like a jewel together without the kids, without the husband. And yeah, so I'm hoping that the universe will help me here.
0: So I'm almost just going to give you the tickets on that story.
3: But also two great stories.
0: Yeah.
3: Two super fans. Yeah. Two people who really want this.
4: Is there anything stopping you, Darren. Listen, I'll collect him at the Vinyl Classic. Collect him at Vinyl Classic because I'm going to be there. Okay. It's Mom's night out.
0: Oh, yes, wonderful. Wonderful. Yes. Okay, so JC, now we're going to go through your entries that you sent to us. So, so this is JC's entry. JC from Constantia. He literally woke up the whole of Constantia this morning. This is how he sang Roland.
5: Now I know your beloved is right here. L-I-M-P. Biscuit is right here. People in the house, put them hands in the air. Because if you don't care, then we don't care. 1, 2, 3 times 2 to the 6. Chosen for your fix. It's a Limp Biscuit mint. So for the, you had punk, shut the up. And back to up. Can we shut this track up? Keep rolling, rolling, rolling, rolling.
3: Okay.
5: Keep rolling, rolling, rolling, rolling.
3: Yes. Wow.
0: It's not the easiest song to sing, that's and he knows all the lyrics.
3: Yeah. He nailed it. He nailed it.
0: JC.
3: His voice did a lot there, hey?
0: Super fan, JC. That's an A+. But listen, Janine nailed it as well. This was Janine's entry.
6: Move in, now move out. Hands up, hands down. Back up, back up. Tell me what you want to do now. Breathe in, now breathe out. Hands up, now hands down. Back up, back up. Tell me what you want to do now. Keep rolling, rolling, rolling, rolling. Keep rolling, rolling, rolling, rolling. Keep rolling, rolling, rolling, rolling. Keep rolling, rolling, rolling, rolling.
3: She's got skills.
1: Yeah, girl.
0: She's got it as well.
3: No, it's game on. Two serious players.
0: Okay, so we've got two super fans.
1: Well done to the both of you.
3: No, that
0: I'm happy
3: was so
0: about.
3: Good.
1: Yeah, that's brave.
3: Oh,
0: now,
3: so good.
0: Now it's a fight to Joburg.
4: Oh,
0: we are going to play Durst or Dion. Okay, I could honestly not think of two artists that are more polar opposite than this. One is heavy metal, punk rock. Mm-hmm. The other is, you know, you could
3: a
0: even
3: queen
0: be,
3: of ballads.
0: Could even play at a few funerals and stuff, you know.
3: Mm-hmm.
0: Okay, so let's jump into the crucible.
1: Oh my.
0: Okay, your name will be your buzzer.
4: All right.
0: So, JC, let me hear your buzzer.
4: Sorry?
0: Your name is your buzzer, JC. All right. Oh. So you're going to have to shout out your name before you shout out the answer. All right.
4: Okay.
0: So let me hear you shout out your name.
4: JC.
0: JC. All right. Janine, let me hear you shout yours.
4: Janine!
0: Okay. That's going to be very clear.
1: Oh, my.
3: Okay. Game on.
0: So I'm going to read out some lyrics.
3: Mm-hmm.
0: And as soon as you think you know, is it a Fred Durst Limp Bizkit song or is it a Celine Dion song? You shout your name. Okay.
4: Okay.
0: It's the best of five.
4: I just got shushed by the school secretary.
0: Listen, tell the school secretary just to chill because there's a lot in this for you. Okay. Hey, Janine, focus.
4: Okay.
0: Focus.
4: I'm focused.
0: JC, you there, JC? You there?
4: On it.
0: Okay, I'm going to start reading the lyrics. And when you think you know, don't shout out Durst or Dion. Shout out your name. I'll stop reading and then I'm going to come to you. Okay.
4: You're breaking up.
1: Oh, no.
0: Oh, Emma, are we really,
4: Janine? Okay. No, it's fine. I'm ready.
0: Okay. Is this Durst or Dion? But my dreams, they aren't as empty as my conscience seems.
1: Oh, no. Same.
4: But my dreams.
1: No.
4: Yeah, guys.
1: Let's not disqualify ourselves.
0: Okay, that was...
3: Yeah, we are playing with serious players today.
4: Yeah, point to Janine,
0: Okay, listen, that was too close to call. That was too close to call. Okay. Let's hear. But my dreams, they aren't as empty as my conscience seems. No, Janine, hold on. I'm playing a replay here. Now you're shouting over the replay. Hold on. Okay, here we go again. As my conscience seems. I heard. JC's in there. JC's in the back door there. Let's hear it again. But my dreams, they aren't as empty as my conscience seems. A conscience. You see, you took such a deep breath there.
4: Say,
0: just to do that scream, Janice. You lost valuable time. It's JC. So, my dreams, they aren't as empty as my conscience seems to be. JC, that is a song by?
2: It's Durst.
0: It's Durst. Let's hear.

0: to be. To be. That is the correct answer. Okay. JC, one on the board.
1: Remember, your name is the buzzer. Don't shout out the answer.
0: Yes, and Janine, don't take such a deep breath, okay?
2: Yes.
1: Don't breathe at all, maybe.
2: Okay.
0: Or take the breath now. Take the breath.
2: Guys, which one are you talking to here?
0: Fill your lungs now and then hold it.
2: Anxiety is high.
0: Okay, here is the next song. Is this Durst or Dion? Every night in my dreams, I see you. I feel you. That is how... JC.
2: I see Janine.
3: Must be Celine Dion. It's Celine Dion.
2: What's happening?
0: I didn't hear you there, Janine. Did anybody else hear you?
4: No.
0: So, JC, you say it is?
3: Celine Dion.
0: Celine Dion. That is correct.

0: Okay, we're going to call Janine back here.
1: Yeah.
0: Okay. Right.
2: Where's she gone?
0: Nah, I don't know if she's got phone breakup or something happening there. Okay, but as it stands, it's 2-0 to you, JC. Okay.
2: Let's build up some more suspense.
0: Yeah. Okay, Janine, you're back.
3: I'm back.
0: Okay, keep that kiss, keep that energy. Let's jump straight back into the room.
4: Okay.
3: You know, the dark horse is coming.
0: Yes, yes, yes. Here comes Bafana Bafana.
3: I drew Austria in our school competition. So, you know, Austria, yay, also. I need that money.
0: Okay. Here's the next song. Is this Durst or Dion? Does anybody really know the secret or the combination for this laugh and where they keep it?
3: Janine!
0: Okay,
3: Durst!
0: Durst is a correct answer. Here's the song. Yes, yes, you got it. All right. It's 2-1. It's 2-1.
3: Okay, yep.
0: All right.
3: I'm focused.
0: You got to get this one, Janine.
3: Oh, gosh.
0: Next song. Here come the lyrics. But you were history with the slamming of the door. And I made myself.
3: Janine!
0: I heard a JC under there. I heard a Janine.
4: Oh, JC, do you even believe
0: it? With the slamming of the door. I made myself.
3: Myself.
0: It's your breath all the time.
2: So it's JC.
0: Who is that? Is that Durst?
2: I'm gonna get this wrong. I say it's Celine Dion.
0: You say it's Celine Dion. Let's hear who it is. Okay, it is Celine Dion. All right, listen. It's 3-1 to JC, but just for the last one, I want to go through this. All right.
3: So, yes, let's do it. I'm not a quitter.
0: Okay, here it comes. Is this Durst or Dion? This time, I'ma let it all come out.
3: Janine,
0: yes.
3: Durst.
0: Durst is the correct answer.
4: This time.
0: Look at that.

0: Yep, that's what I tell my kids in my classroom.
1: Yeah. Okay, you know what? The winner here is JC. Well done, JC.
2: Well done, JC. Thank you.
1: Janine, you were a lot of fun.
3: Yes.
1: Okay.
0: Oh, thank you.
1: So
0: what, they say. So people say.
1: I'll tell you what I'm going to do, all right? Big Concerts said to me, they said, Darren, we would love to fly you up to Joburg to go see Limp Bizkit as well, and your wife. Yeah. So, you know what? I'm going to give those tickets, that whole trip to you, Janine. You're also going to Joburg. You had a lot of fun. Maybe there was phone breakup. Maybe there was this. Maybe there was. Doesn't matter anymore because JC and Janine, you're off to Joburg to see Limp Bizkit. Yes.
2: Well done.
1: Amazing. You're talking to dolphins now, Janine. You're talking to dolphins.
3: Just remember to breathe, please, Janine.
0: Hey, okay, I'm breathing. I mean, yes. Oh my gosh, I can't wait to phone my sister.
1: Okay, you go phone her. JC, would you like to get a word in at all?
4: No, it's fine. I'm just like, I'm in awe. My brother literally sent me a message this morning. Said, you need to send a voice clip of a Limp Bizkit song to KFM. You for a super fan. I didn't know what was going on. I just sent the thing. I'm just like, it's insane.
3: So you're taking brother along then? You owe him.
4: It seems I have to, eh?
1: So it's the brothers siblings. And the sisters.
3: Yes.
1: Wow. Maybe there's a little bit of a...
4: Yeah. In this one, I was the older brother. He was the younger one. So in their case, it's the reverse. Yeah.
1: Lovely. You guys
2: and
1: ladies, go have the most incredible time. Sure.
2: No, the perfect people won today.
1: Thank you. Okay.
3: Wow. Take care.
2: Well done. Enjoy.
1: Oh, and
4: thank you.
1: And by the way, Janine, you're not going to Joburg with me, okay? You're going with your sister.
3: Yes.
0: Thank goodness.
1: Okay. Listen, both of you were super fans. Proved it right there. Both a lot of fun. Go and enjoy yourselves at the end of the year.
0: Oh, thanks, Stella. Thank you.
2: Bye-bye.
1: Bye-bye. So, Limp Bizkit. 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If you can go, get them because they're going to go quickly.

0: There we go. My way or the highway. Limp Bizkit here on KFM Morning. So we're going to totally switch gears and go to the dance floor in 10 minutes' time. It's Friday, we party.
1: Yeah, we'll meet you there.
0: And it's long weekend. Rah, rah, yes, please. Okay, we've got news and sport coming up.
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0: It's Powerball Jackpot Friday time. 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
10: 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The all-new Citroen Basalt is here. 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In your traffic this morning, the roads are busy. We've got rain over the Mother City, so please slow down and switch on your headlights and increase your following distance. We've got so many accidents this morning at Crace Road before Old Paul Road in Brackenfell, at Coburg and Royal Road in Maitland, at the N1 outbound after Platterkloof Road, and another crash at Stellenbosch Arterial between Adam Tass and Symphony Way in Balhar. Also accidents at Jake's Hadwell Drive northbound before Fortrek Road. Total chaos in the area, so you can definitely expect some delays there. And then another crash at Bosmansdam and Montague Drive. I'll have more traffic for you in 10 minutes. 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
10: Abalone poachers apprehended and Bafana off to a disappointing start. Good morning, I'm Vanya Kluter-Collison. 12 suspects have been arrested for attempted abalone poaching in Cape Point. Sandparks Environmental Crime Unit stopped and searched the two suspicious vehicles en route to Cape Point on Tuesday. Officials discovered diving equipment they believe indicated that the men were preparing to harvest abalone in the protected area. Sandparks' JP Lowe says the suspects were processed at Simonstown Police Station.
1: This operation is regarded as a major success, effectively preventing a coordinated group from entering a national park for purposes of carrying out illegal poaching activities. The rest highlight ongoing efforts by law enforcement authorities to comb out environmental crime and to protect South Africa's marine resources.
10: The trial of alleged underworld gang boss Nafiz Modak and 14 co-accused is expected to resume in the Western Cape High Court on Monday after proceedings were halted due to an accused falling ill. The accused face a range of charges, including murder, racketeering, extortion, fraud, and money laundering. The matter was postponed yesterday after accused number 4, Tofik Brown, failed to appear in court due to illness. Carla Peterson has more.
11: Tofik Brown, who is alleged to be the leader of the terrible Westsiders gang in Woodstock, had earlier this week disrupted proceedings on two occasions before removing himself from court. Defense lawyer Inga Jansen told the court her client was hospitalized with high blood pressure, presenting a letter from Paulsmoor Prison.
12: Judge, case number 4 has not been

0: 07-100-1029.
1: The trial is set to continue on Monday, subject to Brown's recovery. Carlo Peterson, Eyewitness News.
2: Then the Automobile Association of South Africa says the Kia Sonet and the GWM Jolion have failed standard safety tests. The findings are included in the latest Safer Cars for Africa program, in which the association crash tested 34 entry-level models. It says it uses a five-star rating system to measure vehicle structure, airbags and electronic safety features. CEO Bobby Ramagwede says that any car scoring below three stars is considered to have failed.
3: Today, it's with great disappointment that we announce that the Kia Sonet has received a one-star adult protection rating and the GWM Jolion received a two-star adult protection rating. Now, in the eyes of the AA, that's a fail. We generally recommend to consumers that if a vehicle scores anything under three stars, that they should just not buy that vehicle.
2: Ramagwede says manufacturers are meeting only the minimum legislative safety requirements. And Bafana Bafana's World Cup campaign has got off to a difficult start after going down 2-0 to host Mexico in a fiery opening match at the iconic Estadio Azteca. South Africa finished the game with just 9 men after 2 red cards, while Mexico also had a player sent off. Despite the setback, it's only the first match of the tournament, with Bafana still having an opportunity to fight their way back. Here's what some listeners had to say about Bafana's performance.
4: They hardly attacked. There was no cohesion between the defenders and the midfielders. Our forwards never got any shots at goal even.
5: They played like thugs. They really played like thugs. They were fouling unnecessarily. I don't know where they come from all of a sudden. They never used to play like that.
6: The body language, that is my problem now. Don't they know that they are in a competition?
2: Taking a look at today's weather temperatures, Cape Town as well as Clan William and Ladysmith will all reach a high of 16 degrees, highs of 9 as forecast for Sutherland, Hermanus and Lanesburg 15 and Knysna 18 degrees. The top story at this hour, 12 suspects have been arrested for attempted abalone poaching in Cape Point.
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0: It's BB Rexha here on KFM Mornings, 13 after 8 o'clock. Guess what? We've got something in the boot. Are you in the area? Let's find out. And what do we have in the boot today?
1: Turning every road into a journey. 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
0: That's right. So we've got the vehicles, we've got the stock, we've got the people. Where are we? Good morning. Dylan, how's it, brother?
2: Good morning, Dylan. I am good. I'm good. How are you?
0: I'm very well, thank you. You're out there in the cold, bracing the elements. So we've got just the thing for you. We have got hot chocolate coming in hot out there.
2: Yes, so, we are.
0: So let's first just unpack this quickly. So what we have is from Nomu. Now, Nomu make the most...
3: delectable.
0: Oof, what a word. What a word to describe it. It's they've got just... we've got a box. It's a very beautifully presented box with three different hot chocolates. And we've got skinny hot chocolate. We've got drinking chocolate. And we've got the decadent dark hot chocolate for you to make a beautiful hot chocolate here in this grey day, grey weekend, in fact. All right. It really is, like, if you were to go, what is the most premium hot chocolate in the world? It is Nomu's hot chocolate.
3: Such a treat. So what exactly is in the boot there?
2: So it's exactly Nomu product. It's about 200 cans that we have. 200 and cans of 250 grams of hot chocolate. All your favorites, like you got the drinking hot chocolate, we got the hot chocolate, we got the skinny hot chocolate. So we got all your various flavors that you want, and we are parked just outside.
0: There we go. You've been spotted.
2: Outside.
0: Pull in. Pull in. If you're driving, you hooted. Pull in. Sorry, brother. Give me that. Give that to me again.
2: Okay, so we are parked in the parking lot just outside of Waterworld on Beach Road Strand. All you have to do, like I said, we have 200 cans. First come, first serve.
3: Everything that must go. Is it one man, one
2: everything.
3: Can?
2: Yes.
0: One lady, two cans. Okay, so ladies get two cans.
3: Yes.
0: And men get one can.
3: That's what we deserve.
4: I'm okay with that. And we don't have to do any tricks. We just show up and then you give us some Nomu hot chocolate.
2: That's all we want. If you want to give us a good chias, a dance, do it by all means. Just to warm yourself up.
4: Yeah.
2: While we give you a nice, you know, can of hot chocolate. Why not?
0: Okay. Dill, lekker, brother. Sit tight there. It's going to go quickly. So, again, if you're there by Waterworld, it's the Waterworld car park, eh? In Strand.
2: That's correct. You cannot miss us in the Jator dashing. We are here.
0: Lovely stuff. Just make a quick little detour if you are kind of in or around the area. Pop in there, go get your free hot chocolate from Nomu. It really is the best hot chocolate money can buy. Like seriously.
3: Yes. Premium.
0: Yeah.
3: An absolute treat.
0: Absolute. It just is the best. Yeah. Just go and get it and try it for yourself.
4: You deserve the best.
0: All right, and your hot chocolate on us for the entire weekend. We've got a mix coming up. DJ Outlaw.
3: Let's go.
0: You know, I'm thinking a bit like maybe people on a road trip today for the long weekend. Nice little, nothing too
3: hectic. It's a bit grey outside.
0: It's a bit grey. Mm-hmm. Let me just get a bit in my feelings.
4: Okay, so we're taking the long road, DJ.
0: We are. That's right. That's coming up after this break.
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4: 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In your traffic this morning, we've got so many accidents at Crace Road before Old Paul Road in Brackenfell, at Coburg and Royal Road in Maitland, at the N1 outbound after Platterkloof Road. We also have accidents at Stellenbosch Arterial between Adam Tuss and Symphony Way in Belhar, at Jake's Harville Drive northbound before Voortrekker Road. Total chaos in the area, so you can definitely expect some delays there. There's also a crash at Bosman's Dam and Montague Drive, as well as on the N2 inbound before Jake's Harville Drive. R44 Clarence Drive, reports of rock falls on the mountainside, so please approach with caution. And then just a heads up, Chapman's Peak Drive closed to traffic due to strong winds. I'll have more traffic in 10 minutes. The OUTsurance pointsmen get the traffic flowing smoothly, because when you're late for your anniversary dinner, you forget to grab flowers. Then you get the look, and everybody knows how that goes. Fortunately, with our insurance pointsman easing the traffic congestion for the past 20 years, you can get where you need to be quickly and safely. 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
0: All right, so DJ Outlaw in the mix. Let's welcome the weekend. Let's turn the temperature down just a little bit.
14: Yes, man.
0: Ease on. We'll ease on into the long weekend.

0: Gorgeous.
1: Oh, so good.
0: We're cruising.
2: Worth being late for.
0: We're cruising.
1: Really?
0: This, you know what this is? This is going 80 in the fast lane on the N1. Oh, this is that road tripper that you're hooting at, flashing your lights. Yeah, hey, listen, they're in a zone. They're in a zone. Listen to this. Listen to this. Wow. Cymbals.
3: I want to break free.
0: Here comes the bass line.
3: I want to break free.
0: Okay, not right there. Oh, that was lacquer. All right, that was your mix. So tonight, there's two more opening ceremonies. I hope it's a fraction better than the Mexico opening ceremony, which was all but garbage. Hey, at the World Cup last night, how underwhelming was that?
1: Very lackluster.
0: We've spoken.
2: Like they didn't have much space to work with.
0: It was like they were like there's no effort at all.
1: Yeah.
0: We've spoken about the performance last night, which we will move on swiftly from. but yeah, so tonight and it's the Canada opening ceremony, and it's the
2: no,
0: USA.
2: No, just LA.
0: Is it just LA?
2: Just LA, yeah.
0: Oh, okay.
2: So that's going to be another 90-minute extravaganza, they say.
0: All right, okay.
2: Yeah.
0: Well, we'll be the judge of that.
2: Indeed.
0: All right. So we are. We've got a couple things to do. Let's go to news and. Sports first, all right.
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1: Goeiemôre. 12 verdagtes is gearresteer vir poging tot perlemoenstropery in Kaappunt. 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
9: This operation is regarded as a major success, effectively preventing a coordinated group from entering a national park for purposes of carrying out illegal poaching activities. The rest highlight ongoing efforts by law enforcement authorities to comb out environmental crime and to protect South Africa's marine resources.
1: K Kerkgangers wat tydens die diens in Samora Machel beroof is, sê hulle sal nie ophou om kerk by te woon nie. 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
2: EWN Sport with Rexona. It won't let you down. It wasn't a storybook start for Bafana Bafana at the FIFA World Cup as they went down 2-0 to co-hosts Mexico in that opening game. And it would have been very disappointing too as Bafana Bafana got 2 red cards in that match, going to Sphephelo Sithole and Themba Zwane. Bafana Bafana's Nkosinathi Sibisi after the match.
10: Tough day at the office, you know. We'll take the positive from this game. You know, I don't think we played that bad to deserve such a result. I think it was a game of moments, you know, where they capitalized whenever we made mistakes. But, you know, we have another game coming up and we'll look to rectify those mistakes.
2: Indeed. And the World Cup continues, of course. You can look forward to more games today, as at 9 o'clock it will be Canada taking on Bosnia and Herzegovina. And then in the early hours at 3 a.m., it's USA against Paraguay. After the Bafana Bafana match, South Korea managed to beat Czechia 2-1 in another Group A encounter. Moving from one World Cup to another, it is the start of the Women's T20 World Cup today. The Proteas women are only in action tomorrow as they take on Australia to open up their campaign. Otherwise, today you can look forward to England taking on Sri Lanka. That match is at 7:30 this evening. And in hockey news, South Africa opened their FIH Hockey Nations Cup campaign with a 4-2 loss to France at Hartley Vale Stadium in Cape Town. More at ewn.co.za.
11: South R, yes, our beloved shield is now Rexona. Yes, coach. With this new global name comes a fresh new look, an advanced body heat activated technology that protects you for up to 72 hours. So even if you're about to take that match-winning penalty like Tebogo Mokoena, it'll keep you extra cool.
12: Yes, sir.
11: Yes, Rexona.
12: Rexona.
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13: 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In the number one city in the world, KFM Mornings. Yeah! With Darren, Sherlyn, Sibs, and

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6: Let's take a final look at your traffic this morning. We've got rain over the mother city, so please slow down, switch on your headlights and increase your following distance. We also have some accidents this morning. R300 northbound at Botlaray and the right lane is closed. N1 outbound at the M5. N1 outbound after Gilbason, as well as at Crace Road before Old Paul Road in Brackenfell. If I missed anything, you can WhatsApp Tracy Lang on 082-945-0940.
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5: 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So we've been doing this for 2 weeks. It's been a wonderful contest. Mm. And we are here now at this point where we do the draw for the grand prize. Let me draw one name out here of the past four winners. Ramiz, plug that into the telephone.
6: Good luck.
5: Okay.
10: Exciting.
5: We've heard all your stories about how big your family is, how small, how dynamic, what the makeup of it is. Mm-hmm. So, lucky draw wins. You've already won 5,000 Rand. This winner is... Okay.
11: Hello?
5: Hello, is that Lauren?
11: Hello,
5: Lauren.
10: Hi, Lauren.
5: Yes, Lauren.
10: No, we just called to, you know, see how you are.
5: Yeah.
10: Had a good week.
5: Lauren.
11: I'm my friend.
5: So, Lauren, you won on Tuesday. You told us about your three amazing kids, lift clubbing kids to three different schools in Oudtshoorn.
11: Yes, that's correct.
5: We remember it clearly.
6: You also told us of your love for the Ford vehicles, eh?
11: Yes, I'm a big Ford fan.
5: Oh, wonderful. Now listen,

0: There's been a, I don't know if you heard what I said earlier. There's been a bit of a change. Would you like to rather take away this morning 17,000 rand in cash, cold hard cash in your bank? Ah!
1: Yes, I would.
2: Because you already have 5,000 rand, that's secured.
0: That's what me thinks.
3: Yeah, yes. She says, give me the money.
0: Yeah. Okay.
2: So we're going to just top you up, Matt.
0: We're going to give you...
3: You deserve.
0: So a total, because I'm assuming you haven't received the 5,000 as yet, right?
1: So, not yet.
0: Okay, so you have officially won 22,000 rand, courtesy of Ford. How's that? Hey?
1: That is the best news ever. You just made my year.
0: Yeah. You know what? You can pop into a Ford dealership there in Oatsville.
2: Yeah, put a down payment. And,
0: or you can just say, hey, listen, I'm the famous Lauren.
2: Yeah.
0: And I want to take that Ford territory for a bit of a test drive.
2: Mm.
0: And then come back in 2 weeks.
1: But I was there already. So.
2: Tell them KFM sent you. You may get a KFM Mornings discount.
4: Yes.
1: Awesome.
0: Okay.
1: I'll tell them.
0: But are you happy with just cold, hard cash?
1: Yes, I am.
0: Oh, that's fantastic.
3: You sound like a woman with a plan, like you already know where it's going to go.
1: Mm. Yeah, sort of.
2: Mm. Enjoy. Some for yourself. Yeah.
0: Okay,
1: thank
0: Lauren.
1: Thank you so much.
0: Listen, well done, and have a wonderful long weekend.
1: Thank you. The same to you,
0: guys.
2: Take care.
0: Okay, Lauren.
3: Bye-bye.
0: Cheers.
1: Thank you so much. Bye-bye. Bye.
0: Sure. I got 22K. Just not good.
2: I already know it's going to go to all of the kids. She must spend some on herself.
0: Yeah.
3: I hope she spoils herself,
2: yes.
3: too.
0: Yeah. No doubt she will. Okay. We're not going to be doing Vinyl Classic today. Because
3: you won yesterday.
0: Yeah, I did. And seriously, we are pretty punched for time. Mm. So let's squeeze in one more tune before we say cheers, because why leave on time? It's not something that we do. We're always lost out the door. Head toss, check my next.

0: Good as Hell from Lizzo, and that is our show for the week. Thank you. It's been a wonderful week, as always. And we'll leave you into the long weekend. I'll be back here. Well, we'll all be back, except for you, Sibs, on Wednesday morning at 6 o'clock.
1: Enjoy the rest, guys. Some of us will be clocking in.
0: After this, you're not getting any sympathy.
2: None whatsoever.
0: Because while you were running around Tokyo for 2 weeks, yes, this is what you got to pay back now. Yeah.
1: You're moving like you don't take holidays.
0: I take within my allotted time.
1: I manage my leave.
0: Yeah. All right. So listen, have a wonderful long weekend. We will see you on Wednesday at 6.
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13: Good morning, I'm Vanya Kluter-Collison. Self-proclaimed political fixer Brown Mokgotsi is set to return to the Johannesburg Magistrates Court today to bring an application to appeal a decision denying him bail. Mokgotsi's bail was turned down after he provided police with three incorrect addresses, raising concerns he could evade trial. He faces charges including unlawful possession of a firearm and ammunition, perjury, and defeating the administration of justice. He was arrested in connection with allegedly staging his own assassination attempt last year. Then the Automobile Association of South Africa says the Kia Sonet and the GWM Jolyon have failed standard safety tests. The findings are included in the latest Safer Cars for Africa program, in which the association crash tested 34 entry-level models. It says it uses a 5-star rating system to measure vehicle structure, airbags and electronic safety features. CEO Bobby Ramagwede warns that any car scoring below 3 stars is considered to have failed.
14: Today, it's with great disappointment that we announce that the Kia Sonet has received a 1-star adult protection rating and the GWM Jolyon received a 2-star adult protection rating. Now, in the eyes of the AA, that's a fail. We generally recommend to consumers that if a vehicle scores anything under 3 stars, that they should just not buy that vehicle.
13: 12 suspects have been arrested for attempted abalone poaching in Cape Point. Sandparks Environmental Crime Unit stopped and searched the two suspicious vehicles en route to Cape Point on Tuesday. Officials discovered diving equipment they believe indicated that the men were preparing to harvest abalone in the protected area. Sandparks' JP Lowe says the suspects were processed at Simonstown Police Station.
15: This operation is regarded as a major success, effectively preventing a coordinated group from entering a national park for purposes of carrying out illegal poaching activities. The rest highlight ongoing efforts by law enforcement authorities to comb out environmental crime and to protect South Africa's marine resources.
13: And a Mexican crime reporter has been shot dead in Mexico's eastern state of Veracruz. Police say this is the country's second killing of a media worker this year in Veracruz, an area known as exceptionally dangerous for journalists. Taking a look at today's weather temperatures, Cape Town as well as Glenwilliam and Ladysmith will reach a high of 16 degrees. Highs of 9 is forecast for Sutherland, Hermanus and Lanesburg 15, and Knysna 18 degrees. The top story at this hour. Self-proclaimed political fixer Brown Mokgotsi is set to return to the Johannesburg Magistrates Court today.
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Olivia Dean and So Easy to Fall in Love. This is KFM 94.5. My name's Tracy Lang and thank you to Darren, Sherlyn Sibbs and the team. I know they are ready to go home and just go get a good night's rest. Well, good night. I know they're going to sleep probably all day today. Hey, I think we're all still recovering, but it is what it is. Bafana did what they did and we still made it to the World Cup and I'm very grateful for that. It was a very fun evening. It really, really was. My name is Tracy Lang. Good morning. Welcome to the show.

0: It's KFM 94.5, Ariana Grande, and So Into You. My name's Tracy Lang. It's lekker to have you along on Flow Joke Friday. Ek moet vir jou sê, my ma het altyd gesê, my kind, as jy skool klaar maak, word at least 'n looie of 'n ding. Toe word ek maar 'n ding.
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0: 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Vir nog nuus besoek www.capetown.gov.za. Maak voor uitgang moontlik tesame. Rain over the mother city, so please do slow down, switch on your headlights and increase your following distance. There are accidents on the R300 northbound at Botola Ray and the right lane is closed. On the N1 outbound at the M5 and then on the N1 outbound after Gielbasson. On the R44 Clarence Drive, there are reports of rock falls, so please do approach with caution. Chapman's Peak Drive is open to traffic and Baden-Powell Drive is open to traffic from Stellenbosch to Sunrise Circle. Your next traffic update will be at 10.
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0: Mariah Carey and Jay-Z. 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Okay, for the office anthems this morning. Yeah, last night didn't turn out as well as we had wanted it. But you know what? We can still be happy. We've made it to the World Cup. So, for the office anthems this morning, I figured just songs to put the smile on our face. Make us proud. Even make us proudly South African if you want. What is that that's going to give you that Friday feel? And you know what? If you ask for Tyler, I won't be upset either. Because I feel like she absolutely deserved way more screen time. I was very, very sad because I was very excited to see her. And I was annoyed that we got to see so little of her. She was shortchanged. So I hope they give her another opportunity to sing the national anthem. So any song that makes you feel proudly South African or just brings the vibe and the gear, send that to me in a voice note, please. 082-945-0940.
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Kasia Baxter will fade to black. This is KFM 94.5. I've got Samba, Pink, Jeremy Loops. That is all on the way. Let's not forget at East Old Flow Joke Friday. Jackie Paso Tam wil weet, wat is die verskil tussen dronk en gesuip? Sy sê, as jy nie by jou stopteken stil hou nie en net oorjaag, is jy dronk. As jy stil hou en wag dat die stopteken groen word, papi, dan is jy gesuip. On the R44 Clarence Drive, reports of rock fall, so please do approach with caution. Chapman's Peak Drive is open to traffic and Baden Pyle Drive is open to traffic from Stellenbosch to Sunrise Circle. Your next traffic update will be at 11.

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3: Morning, Tracy. 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
1: It being Friday after the World Cup, disappointing-ish. But anything Johnny Clegg, like literally anything Johnny Clegg.

0: Lekane, Blackstreet, and Don't Leave. This is KFM 94.5, all your office anthems. They were fun. Listen, it's Easter Flow Joke Friday, so keep those jokes coming on 0829450940. Naden says, Tracy, my boss told me to think outside the box, so I work from home.
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7: Goeiemôre, ex-Vanya Klute-Collison. 12 verdagtes is gearresteer vir poging tot perlemoenstropery in Kaappunt. 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
8: This operation is regarded as a major success, effectively preventing a coordinated group from entering a national park for purposes of carrying out illegal poaching activities. The rest highlight ongoing efforts by law enforcement authorities to comb out environmental crime and to protect South Africa's marine resources.
7: Die Weskaapse regering moedig werksoekers aan om gereeld die amptelike loopbaanblad dop te hou. 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
1: Môre trys hier vinnige ene. 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

0: Sonique, and it feels so good. This is KFM 94.5 with me, Tracy Lang. Now, don't forget, Flow Joke Friday is here. Peter wants to know, Tracy, why is the beach sand wet? Because the seaweed. Yo, that is Flow.
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9: 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Because when the world comes together, we connect over things that matter most. So whether you're hosting, sharing, or just soaking it all in, Woolies makes every bite part of the occasion. And that's why...
10: A My Woolies weekend arrives like laptops closing on a Friday. 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So pop into Woolies and make it a My Woolies weekend. 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
1: 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But wait a minute, isn't this...
0: Yeah, yes it is.
1: But I thought the old lady dropped it into the ocean in the air.
0: Well, baby, I went down and got it for you.

0: innocent.
1: Oh, this song makes me happy when I hear it. It's Britney Spears and Oops, I Did It Again. It's KFM 94.5. Final hour of the show on the way. Stephen Sanchez, Sam Smith. That is what you can look forward to along with Cindy Lauper time after time. And then speaking about time, Tash V brings us tea time. She spills the tea on what you can get up to this coming weekend in the Mother City. Let's check in on your traffic first. On the R44 Clarence Drive, reports of rock fall, so please do approach with caution. Chapman's Peak Drive is open to traffic and Baden Powell Drive is open to traffic from Stellenbosch to Sunrise Circle. Your next traffic update will be at 12 with Evie Inglis.
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0: It's Cyndi Lauper and this is KFM 94.5. Okay, Tash V is standing by to spill the tea on things you can get up to this coming weekend. So if your diary is still empty and you're going, oh, what to do? Don't worry. Listen to this.
1: First up, if you're looking for a beautiful winter escape, the Hermanus Fine Arts Festival is wrapping up this weekend. It's running until the 14th of June, and the celebration of creativity transforms Hermanus into a hub of art and music and theatre. There's literature, food and wine. So with events happening across the town, it's the perfect excuse for a little scenic day trip or even a weekend getaway. And then back in Cape Town, music lovers are in for a treat with Broadway to Blockbuster at Cape Town City Hall. This spectacular concert experience combines some of the greatest Broadway hits and movie soundtracks of all time. That includes music from The Phantom of the Opera, Les Mis, West Side Story, Star Wars, Pirates of the Caribbean, and so much more. And performances take place tonight and Saturday, with tickets starting from 290 Rand. And then for ballet fans, Cape Town City Ballet opens its brand new production of Orpheus in the Underworld at the Artscape Theatre Centre, and that's this weekend. It's inspired by the classic tale, but set in the glamorous 1920s, and you can expect flapper girls, can-can dancers, comedy, drama, and plenty of fare. And performances run from 12 to the 21st of June, with tickets starting from 250 Rand. That is a wrap on your Tea Time with Tracy and Tash. Whatever you do this weekend, I hope it's a beautiful one. I will be with you again tomorrow morning, waking up the city from 5 to 7 a.m.

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14: Good morning, I'm Vanya Kluter-Collison.
2: Eskom says while some areas in the Overberg remain without electricity, progress is being made with restoration efforts. The utility says its recovery teams have been working around the clock in Malchas and Yemel and Arda under challenging conditions to fix most storm-related network faults. It adds that while no restoration time frame has been confirmed for the Overberg, power in the Witzenberg will be back on between the 24th and 26th of June. Then 12 suspects have been arrested for attempted abalone poaching in Cape Point. Sandparks Environmental Crime Unit stopped and searched the two suspicious vehicles en route to Cape Point on Tuesday. Officials discovered diving equipment they believe indicated that the men were preparing to harvest abalone in the protected area. The Automobile Association of South Africa says the Kia Sonet and the GWM Jolyon have failed standard safety tests. The findings are included in the latest Safer Cars for Africa program, in which the association crash tested 34 entry-level models. And a Mexican crime reporter has been shot dead in Mexico's eastern state of Veracruz. Police say this is the country's second killing of a media worker this year in Veracruz, and it's an area known as exceptionally dangerous for journalists. Taking a look at today's weather temperatures, Cape Town, Clan William and Ladysmith will reach a high of 16 degrees, 9 for Sutherland, Hermanus and Lanesburg 15 and Eisner 18, the top story at this hour. Eskom says while some areas in the Overberg remain without electricity, progress is being made with restoration efforts.
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0: Shekinah just loves it here. It's KFM 94.5. Still, one last flow joke for this morning.
1: Hey, Tracy, Dylan here. Flow joke Friday. What do you call a wolf from Cape Town? A werewolf.
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0: Carly Rae Jepsen and Call Me Maybe. It is KFM 94.5. That is how I say goodbye. I am ready to brave the cold and just spend a bit of time out in the rain. That's actually my plan today. I don't know what your plans are. Just stay safe. If you are going to go out in the rain, dress warm. But I do love this weather. I enjoy it. Whatever it is that you're getting up to, if you're out on the road, stay safe, stay warm. And I'm back again on Monday morning from 9 to 12. Evie is up next. Have a lekker weekend.
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0: I'm not going to fight today. I come in peace. 12 o'clock. K from 94.5. Lunch with Stan Mars in for EB. Trust you well. Happy Friday. Is it a happy Friday? I don't want to talk about Bafana today. I don't want to talk about the South African team. I want to talk about positive things, great things, happy things, happy vibes. We can hear. Is there a silver lining? Was there a silver lining? Was the stage too big for what went down? These are the things that we're going to discuss on the show today, but I don't want to talk about it too much. We'll touch base with Mitch Modiano as well on the other side at 2 p.m. this afternoon. He'll take us through the motions. I want to swim. Then I was reading things because I watched this program called 90 Day Fiancé. So I missed Tyler's performance and people were saying, no, she was terrible. I looked at Tyler's performance today. It was incredible. All the things happening on the show today. K from 94.5, it's lunch with Stan Mars in for EB. We'll leave the fighting for later. Traffic-wise, what's happening on the R44 Clarence Drive? Reports of rock fall, so please approach with caution. Chapman Speak drivers open to traffic. Baden Powell Drive open to traffic from Stellenbosch to Sunrise Circle. Traffic lights faulty. Alexander and Adam Tuss in Stellenbosch, Sable Road and N1 at Century City. At the N2 in Fabric Street in Somerset West, Ronfontein Road and Autry Road and Autry, Herenkracht and Walter Sisulu Avenue in the CBD. Symphony Way and Stellenbosch Arterial in Ballard, Morgansdale Road and Dagbreek and Mitchell's Plain at Cedars Avenue and Valtevreden Road in Mitchell's Plain as well. Keep me posted. Anything else that I've missed, away 2945-0940. Middag. The music goes on
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Sharon. Let's talk about Bafana Bafana later. Sharon, I've got something just for you, right? Because I kind of know what kind of music you like and where your mind is at. So I know more or less what you're into. So I've got you covered. So stick around for me. Don't you move. Tyler, last night. 0829450940. What did you think? I only saw the performance this morning because I told you I was watching my program last night. And then I kind of missed her performance and I was really upset about it. But what I saw on social media today of her performance, she got very little screen time. I don't know why. Very little screen time. But what did you think of her performance? I loved it, though. Nathan says you didn't miss a performance. You got so little screen time, it's not even funny. So I've got something for Tyler that I want to play. Sharon, you're going to appreciate this. But your comments and your thoughts, please. There's two more games left. I was really hoping we could make it to the quarters or to the semis. I don't know where Bafana Bafana is. But according to me, as I'm sitting here at KFM 94.5, I personally think Tyler is a boss.

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1: Hey, Stan. I'm sitting in the car here in N1. Boy, oh boy, you started my afternoon just beautifully. I was singing with all these old songs, man. You're taking me back.
0: Got you covered, though. Got you covered. I've got another classic on the way. Don't move. Don't move. Don't go anywhere, right? Yuan says, because I was chatting about Tyler. I missed Tyler's performance doing the South African anthem. I missed it completely, but when I went to social media, a lot of people were not happy with how she performed it. I don't want to talk about Bafana's performance. Leave that for another day because it's Friday. I'm in a good space and I don't want to fight today. I'm not happy, but I've changed for the better. Johan says, I'm very disappointed that she sounded afraid to sing or the sound sucked. I thought there were artists more suitable to sing the anthem on an occasion like that. Johan, I personally liked what she was doing. But what do you say? 0829450940. Celia, good afternoon. Are you well?
2: Oh, I agree with you. She didn't have enough screen time, honestly. But her dress, I've seen some social media pictures of her dress. It was absolutely stunning. And yeah, she sang that anthem beautifully, beautifully.
0: Your comments, 0829450940. We all have Uncle Harold, Uncle Bertie, Uncle Trevor, and Uncle Philip. And then we have the aunties. And somewhere along the line, you've got an Auntie Iris. Probably 60s, 70s, 80s. This time, the Goo Goo Dolls on KFM 94.5. They'll do justice to Auntie Iris.

0: I take chances, right? So I need to wait until the coast is clear, then I can pretty much play what I want to play. So a lot of people ask me to play certain songs, but it's difficult for me because there's a lot of management around. So once the coast is clear, then maybe I can squeeze in a couple of those Trefford keys that you are asking me for. However, yeah, your messages have been insightful, to say the least. It's Stan Mars here, so by the way, in for EB. It's KFM 94.5. It's Lunch with Mars. Thank you very much for all your messages. I want all of them.
1: Good afternoon. That national anthem was very interesting. If we're doing a new rendition of our anthem, it was great. But otherwise, I personally think it was a very lackluster performance, unfortunately. On such a great stage and a huge, massive event, it wasn't fantastic.
0: 0829450940. I'm specifically talking about Tyler's performance last night. It's my focus today.
2: Okay, I'm not a Tyler fan because it's all, but you know what? give the girl her dues here. I've heard worse. I won't mention any names. We know.
0: No, please do, please do, please do.
2: And they are well-known artists, supposedly. Mm. So, give it to her. It outweighs the performance of our beloved Bafana guys. That's just my two cents.
0: Thank you very much. All comments welcome. 0829450940.
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0: And? You must be happy.
13: Why would I be happy?
0: You've been supporting Mexico from the word go. No judgment.
13: Stan.
0: Your team was victorious last night.
13: Stan.
0: Well done. No, hold on. So I got it right with Arsenal. I got it wrong last night. Your team was victorious. What did you do in celebration of the victory over Bafana Bafana?
13: Firstly, Stan is a liar. He is a lichbek.
0: Leonard.
13: He is a groot Leonard. I am the biggest. Biggest Bafana supporter.
0: On air. Off air, she's wearing a Mexico top. I'll take a photo of you now and post it. So according to the people with smart money, the teams that's most likely to win this World Cup, take a guess.
13: Which country is going to win it? I saw a mathematician.
0: Mm-hmm.
13: Did you see that on TikTok?
0: No, I didn't see that, but do share.
13: He did this research completely just based on maths.
0: Right.
13: And I think he said the Netherlands is going to win.
0: Right. Mm. So he did this based on mathematics.
13: Mm. On probability and nomerkis.
0: Right. No, I like that.
13: Mm.
0: According to the people with the smart money, Sharon says you need to choose another team, Karen Ann.
13: Oh,
0: I'm
13: no
0: in
13: word.
0: Agreement, Sharon, completely. But apparently Spain as said to be top favorite to win, followed closely by France.
13: Okay.
0: Portugal is in there like number four, number five. I didn't see anything of Argentina. Of course, the big thing with Portugal is Ronaldo's last World Cup.
13: Yeah.
0: Because he's almost 60. But we're talking about Tyler's performance.
13: Oh.
0: I love the performance, but a lot of people are strongly disagreeing with me. A lot of people weren't happy, and you're one of them. Why didn't you like Tyler's performance last night? Talk to me.
13: I think she looked lovely, but she just didn't sound... I think she started way off-key. I don't think she's not off-key, sorry, but...
0: Told you she's a hater, yeah, but continue.
13: No, she just didn't sing it, I think, the way South Africans normally would start on that key. And I think she made it her own, which is great, but I think she maybe took it a little bit too far.
0: Rated from out of 10, the performance, Tyler's performance, opening.
13: I'd say 7.
0: 7. That's not a bad rating.
13: No, it's not. I think she's got a beautiful voice.
0: Right, but you're just not a fan of anything so that. Okay, yeah.
13: Stan,
0: what?
13: You are making me out to be a really bad person here. I love Taylor. I think.
0: Taylor. she's nervous. I like it. 0829450940. Stan Mars in for EB till 12 o'clock. Happy Friday from all of us. Not the result we wanted. Not at all.
13: No.
0: Wasn't the result we wanted. At some point, it became a little rough. We made history for the wrong reasons. That being said, there's still two games remaining. So it's not all doom and gloom. We could still be victorious over the next two games. I mean, I had a prediction we'd probably make quarters or semifinals after last night's performance. If my father was with me, rest in peace, he'd switch the TV off. They'd not kick us at my body TV if he couldn't watch bad playing. Anyway, time for news.
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13: Goeiemiddag, ek is Karen Annel. 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
12: effect that it's had on the community is that a lot of them is complaining about the electrical appliances that is has been messed up by this problem, food that is gone rotten, can't even get themselves a decent bath because of the problem.
13: Op daardie noot word vordering wel gemaak met kragherstelwerk in ander dele van die Weskaap. 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Op die Weskus word herstelwerk in Noordhoek deur kabeldiefstal en vandalisme vertraag, terwyl krag in dele van die tuinroete na verwagting teen die einde van die maand herstel sal word. 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
1: Thank you, Gary. Thank you, Renault. Much appreciated. Kay from 94.5 Lodge with Mars, Stan Mars with you. Till 3 p.m. this afternoon, trust you all. Thank you for all your messages on 0829450940. Some really great tunes on the way. And of course, yeah, we're still feeling the World Cup fever. Here's the vibe. It all went down last night. Not the victory we wanted. But I was more interested in Tyler's performance. And I'll wrap up my conversation about Tyler with this.
2: Hi, Stan. Renal from Holy Beach in Sedgefield. I didn't even know Tyler had sung the national anthem until I saw all the Facebook posts about her singing it, but that we did not see her. 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I mean, she is such a beautiful, beautiful soul and such a lovely lady. And I saw the photos of what she was wearing. But yeah, we didn't even see her, which is so sad.
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3: A My Woolies weekend arrives like laptops closing on a Friday. 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

0: Okay, from 94.5, it's Lunch with Mars in VB, 5 away from 1 o'clock. News coming up at 1.30 with Karen and Null. And, of course, I've got the latest traffic for you in the next 5 minutes. Thank you for all your messages. Much appreciated. 0829450940. Stan, the cameraman, had nothing to do with the poor screening. It was a decision made by others in boardrooms, etc., etc. Thank you for your boards, always appreciate all the love.
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0: Just think about this. Father's Day is coming. When is it? Next weekend. What? Next weekend. Cool. Is there a bigger fuss over Mother's Day or Father's Day? And be honest. Don't lie. Would you say there's a bigger fuss over Mother's Day? Or would you say there's a bigger fuss over Father's Day? Be honest. True story. Be anonymous if you want to. 0829450940. I've had major disagreements with people. And of course, the kids would say, but when is Children's Day? Dasi elke dag, don't perform. Would you say there's a bigger fuss over Mother's Day or Father's Day? Tell me why. 0829450940. Let's dissect it a bit. Traffic-wise, you're looking at a beta congestion and delays on the N2 outbound before Victoria on the R44 Clarence Drive. Reports of rock fall, so please approach with caution. Traffic lights fall to Stellenbosch at Alexander and Adam Tuss. Century City, Sable Road and the N1, Somerset West and the N2 and Fabric Street. Autry, Stranfontein and Autry Road in the CBD at Heerenkracht and Walter Sisulu Avenue. Belhar, Symphony Avenue and Stellenbosch at Tyrol in Belhar. Mitchell's Plain, Morgenstair Road and Dagbreek Avenue. Mitchell's Plain at the Cedars Avenue and Walterfeld. And I don't need to tell you that the weather's not looking great. And you know, things become very complicated when it's raining. So if you need to take any of those roads, if you can, and if it's possible, get yourself an alternative route that's going to make your life a lot easier. It's 2 minutes after 1, KFM 94.5. That is your traffic update for right now. If I missed anything, 0829450940.
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0: 0825 0940. Would you say there's a bigger fuss over Mother's Day or Father's Day? KFM 94.5, 12 minutes after 1. Stan Moss in for EB till 3 p.m. this afternoon. It's just an observation.
1: I would say there's a bigger fuss over Father's Day because mothers normally put in more effort to make the day special. I think fathers are not really worried about receiving gifts and things like that. The same for moms. Okay. I don't know. I think that's just my experience.
0: Your comments are what I'm chasing.
2: Hi, Stan. Bigger fuss over Mother's Day or Father's Day? Mother's Day, of course, because women are just extra.
0: What do you say, though? Your opinion is what matters to me.
3: There's more fuss over Mother's Day because Mother's Day are more sentimental about it. I think the men don't really worry. Like, I'm a father. I don't really worry if I do anything for Father's Day. But Mother's Day, it's a big thing if you don't do it, eh?
0: 0825 0940. I'd love to hear from you.

0: Kay from 94.5's Cause to Your Beautiful. Trust you are well. Today, Stan Mars in for EB until 3 o'clock this afternoon. Happy Friday. Bigger fuss over Mother's Day or Father's Day?
1: I think Mother's Day.
0: Tell me why.
1: I think most people have, well, I'm generalizing now. I think a lot of people have a stronger bond from childhood with their moms. And
0: think?
1: I think that grows into adulthood. But I'm generalizing now.
0: 100% bigger fuss over Mother's Day than Father's Day, in my personal opinion. I feel like we favor our mothers over our fathers. And that is why there's a bigger fuss. Thank you, Chesney. Much appreciated your message. Bigger fuss over Mother's Day or Father's Day? I cannot believe you posed that question. I did. Obviously, Mother's Day. Father's Day introduced just a couple of days ago. World will be lost without our mothers. Thank you, Boots Kapi. Bigger fuss, Mother's Day or Father's
1: it's
0: Day?
1: It's not, I don't think it's fair, but
0: shouldn't
1: it's,
0: it be equal?
1: Yeah, it should be equal.
0: But you're part of the problem, can I just say?
1: How am I part of the problem?
0: You're part of the problem.
1: How?
0: Well, somebody has to be. It's going to be you, the fall guy. There has to be a fall guy, isn't it?
1: I'd be like, you like picking on me, eh?
0: No. People are calling me out here because I am picking on you.
1: Yes, thank you, people.
0: But I've blocked them, so it ends there. All good. Stan, I'm sure you're a great dad with your children trying to outsmart them. Father's Day's around the corner. My father is not there anymore, but daughter's husband is a father now. Prachtig. Thank you, Lizelle. Much appreciated. 0829450940. Mitch Madiana chats to us on the other side at 2:15 this afternoon. We're chatting about the World Cup and what went down last night. Your beloved Mexico victorious. Our beloved Bafana Bafana didn't do that good, but it's cool. We accept these things and we take it in our stride. Next weekend is Father's Day. I don't even see a big fuss in the shops, which concerns me. And maybe, I don't know.
1: There's not a build-up.
0: Maybe I want flowers.
1: Not just slippers.
0: Slippers. I don't mind even paying for my own Father's Day gift. I really don't mind. But can we get some thought behind it? Or people will buy me chocolate that they will eat. Because they know I'm in a bit of an eating planner, so I won't eat it. So they'll buy things that they will enjoy. And then I'll say, thank you so much. And so appreciate it. And after that, I will go cook. I'll go make food.
1: It's not right. You should be resting.
0: Resting?
1: They should be celebrating you.
0: Talking about you. 0829450940. Bigger fuss over Mother's Day or Father's Day. Karen and Al coming up.
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22: Good afternoon. I'm Karen Ann Nell. Gambling giant Supergroup, which owns Betway, is being investigated by the Reserve Bank. In its annual report, the company told shareholders that the Reserve Bank's financial surveillance unit is examining historical payments made by its South African business for software licenses and other services. These were supplied to local subsidiary Raging River by other companies within the multinational group. The Independent Electoral Commission says this year's local government elections is taking place in the most challenging pre-electoral climate in the country's democracy. A recent voter satisfaction survey shows many South Africans have lost confidence in democratic institutions. The commission says if a snap election were held tomorrow, just 64% of respondents said they would cast their vote, down from 76% a decade ago. And Cape Town fans are reacting with mixed emotions after Bafana Bafana's opening World Cup match last night. South Africa's return to the FIFA World Cup after 16 years came with a striking coincidence, their first game falling on the same date as their tournament opener back in 2010. But the night ended in disappointment, with Bafana going down 2-0 to Mexico. Eyewitness News spoke to Cape Town residents who watched the match, and reactions were split.
23: It's no surprise, like, really. Our ladies' team could have done better. I'm honest with that.
24: Bafana, they was just unlucky to lose that game. I think that two late cuts, they did throw them a little bit down.
22: Now, taking a look at today's weather temperatures. Cape Town, Clan William and Ladysmith will reach highs of 16, Sutherland 9, Hermanus and Lanesburg 15, and Knysna reaches a high of 18. Recapping your top story at this hour. 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

0: Timbaland. KFM 94.5, Stan Mars till 3 p.m. this afternoon. Do you think there's a bigger fuss over Mother's Day or Father's Day? 0829450940. Have a listen to this.
1: This is probably going to be a bit controversial, but I feel like if you are doing your job right, then it is unequal. 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So they're supposed to love mom more, so to speak. They don't actually, but when they're older, they recognize the value of dad. It's just that when they're young, they don't see it. So mom is queen, and therefore Mother's Day is more prevalent than Father's Day.
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What a talent. Okay, from 94.5, but Josie falling 8 away from 2 o'clock. Stan Mars with you. Top 3, thank you very much for all your messages. Much appreciated. I think we can agree there's a bigger fuss over Mother's Day than Father's Day. A lot of people try to explain it to me, why they say what they say and why they think why it is more important, but it's okay. I accept this. Tomorrow I'm out and about Groot for Santa Kraal. I'll be out to check as I'll be doing the show from there from 7 o'clock in the morning. If you're on the vicinity or if you're not in the vicinity, why don't you come around and come and say hello?

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0: Tay-Tay, Elizabeth Taylor from Taylor Swift, KFM 94.5 Lunch with Stan Mars. Right, let's get you home in style today. Congestion on the N2, lots of delays as well on the N2 outbound before Victoria, Grassy Park, 5th Avenue and Lake Road. There, you know, that's a huge intersection. There's been a collision. If you can find yourself an alternative route, take it. Medical incident on the N2 inbound at Jakes Cavill Drive. The right lane has been obstructed on the N2 outbound at Onverwag Road. Stationary vehicle, one lane affected and delays are obstructed. On the R44, Clarence Drive reports of rock fall, so please approach with caution. Traffic lights faulty, there's quite a few. Stellenbosch, Alexander, Adam Tass, Century City, Sabre Road and the N1, Somerset West at the N2 and Fabric Street, Autry, Strandfontein and Autry Road, CBD, Herenigraat and Walter Sisulu Avenue, Bellaar Symphony Way in Stellenbosch Arterial in Bellaar, Mitchell's Plain, Morgenstair Road and Dagbreek Avenue, Mitchell's Plain at the Cedars Avenue and Walter Frieden Road. If I missed anything, get hold of me please, 0829450940.
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0: KFM 94.5, 12 minutes after 2. Trust you are well. Let me tell you, big things happening on the show. We come from an epic night of great proportions. So what's happening right now, it's called Around the Pitch with Ibi and Mitch, but I'm standing in for Ibi, powered by Rexona. It won't let you down. Mitch, good afternoon. Welcome to the show.
1: What's up, Stan? Listen, I greet you with a little bit of heartbreak after the Bafana result last night. Yeah, it's dark. It's dark. That's all I can say.
0: Yeah. Look here, I don't want to tell you that I'm disappointed. I suppose I'm a little surprised because this isn't our first rodeo. We've been in the World Cup before. I expected a little more vuma. But then again, if you were playing five at the back, I mean, a lot had to be said. I mean, obviously the coach, he went into defensive mode. And I think from there, the wheels just came off.
1: I think the one thing that a lot of South Africans, and I've had to really deal with it this morning, is that a lot of us, if you look at local football or just South Africans in general, our style of play is not really so defensive, all right? And I know we're going to the world stage. We don't want to be conceding 7 or 8. I get that kind of mentality. But he hasn't trialed this five at the back at any point in our friendlies to at least give an inkling to South Africans, okay, listen, we might be a little bit defensive. We're going to give it a try. So I think a lot of the situations that we saw last night was a different formation, and you could see that most of the players in there were uncomfortable in that formation, which led to a few errors. I mean, look, the first goal was a complete error. The second goal was a good goal from Mexico, so you have to give kudos to them. But I think a lot of South Africans just wanted a little bit more fight. Like, it's okay to lose a game, but the manner in which we lost, I think a lot of people just trying to figure out, like, where was that fight at least to show up? It's been 16 years. We're excited. I know it's quite daunting, but, you know, at least step up to the occasion. You know what I mean?
0: Look, I also need to be honest with you. I wasn't overly impressed with Mexico as well. I wasn't impressed with them at all.
1: Yeah, look, Mexico had a lot of chances. I mean, we know how good Ronan Williams is. He's arguably one of the best goalkeepers on the continent. I mean, he's won multiple awards that say that fact. So in terms of the opportunities, you could also see that there was also a little bit of pressure because they were the home team. Whereas with us, if we came in with a little bit more fearlessness, look, all our good attackers were on the bench. We've got two people that are running for the Player of the Year in the PSL that just sat on the bench. So I think if we gave those attacking opportunities and just put on a fight, that's it. Even if we were 1-0 down at halftime, at least change something up and just see. We lost 2-1 or 3-0, at least there was some sort of fight and we were just outplayed by a better team. And that's okay.
0: 100%. Look here, going forward, I mean, last night happened. It is what it is. It happened. What are we looking like going forward? Because, I mean, we've got two more games. And I think how critical it would be now to perform very well in the next two encounters.
1: Yeah, look, the one thing that's our saving grace is that 8 of the 3rd best teams who ever come third in their group will go through to the last 32. So that's a bit of a saving grace. But we still need to put points on board. I watched some of South Korea and Czech Republic last night. South Korea looked good. And that's our last game in the group. Of course, Czech Republic will also feel the same way that we feel in terms of losing that game. So they're also going to be looking at putting points on the board on the 18th of June. So it's a do or die for both teams. And that game is going to be so important for both nations. And listen, Stan, the one thing I've learned with my research is that Czech Republic is actually known for developing sugar cubes. And the one thing about older South African generation, we loved tab. So, and plus we had sugar cubes at the same time. I never understood why my grandparents did that. I was like, why are you drinking tab and still having sugar cubes? But we will consume those sugar cubes on the 18th of June. Czech Republic better be ready.
0: They better be ready. We are excited, firmly behind the boys. I think whatever happened last night, and a lot of people were very negative on social media today, but I think it was just the disappointment factor of things. But do we want our team to do really, really well? Of course we do. Who wouldn't want Bafana to really, really excel? What is your prediction going forward?
1: Look, I think if we can get 3 points against Czech Republic, I think that's going to help quite a bit. Again, South Korea look incredible. They got such a good attacking force. They got Son, who used to play for Spurs. He's going to be leading the force. He looks fresh. I mean, he's only had half a season, so he looks up for it. if we can get a draw in that last group game, 3 points against Czech Republic on the 18th of June, then at least we find ourselves maybe third place, and then hopefully we can clinch a last 32 spot. That would be fine. If we can play some knockout football, that'd be great.
0: Great.
1: But yeah, it all depends on how we set up and show some fight. That's all some Africans want to see. Just fight.
0: Chatting to Mitch Banyana on the pitch with Ibi and Mitch happens on the show, but I'm in for Ibi today. Final thoughts, Mitch?
1: Listen, I'm backing the boys, but you know, some Africans, when you walk around the office, they also ask, who else are you supporting? So my second team in my predictions to win is Brazil. They kick off their campaign this weekend. So because of the kickoff times, a lot of people are obviously picking and choosing which games they are going to be watching.
0: Yeah.
1: So if you want to watch some good football, Brazil-Morocco is going to be at midnight on Sunday. So that's a nice between Saturday and Sunday. You'll be good. You'll still be able to, you know, get some decent sleep afterwards. So that's one of the big games that you can expect this weekend.
0: Mitch, thank you very much for your time. Have a great weekend further and enjoy the sports.
1: Come on, I'm going to be locked in.
0: 100%. Ciao, ciao.
1: Yes.
0: 18 after 2, KFM 94.5, Stan Mars in for Mitch. That was great today. Reminder for you from where I'm sitting, not doom and gloom. Yes, we didn't do well in the first game, but there's still opportunity for us to still do what we need to do. So keep the faith, and more importantly, let's get the victories. If you haven't heard yet, Shield is now Rexona. A brand you've trusted for years is stepping forward with a bold new name. It's pronounced Rexona. 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

0: 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Sybil the Lover Lost. Then I played you a song before Sybil. What song was it again? I don't even know. Maybe it sounded like this.
1: Heartbreak, my heart, break my heart. The planet you can move.
0: Sharon!
1: You better show me now, show me now, show me now. Cause when I take it to the floor, you gotta get down. You know what to do. Hey, Mr. DJ.
0: Thank you.
1: Play that song for this pretty little lady. Cause if she dances, where does she look right
0: now? As loud as you can.
1: I just might make him up, baby. Hey.
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0: Plans for the weekend?
10: It's cold, so we'll just stay indoors and keep ourselves warm.
0: What you making? Curry.
10: Curry. Yeah.
0: What kind of curry? A same curry.
10: A nice lamb thick tomato-based curry.
0: Yeah.
10: With a roti that's nice crunchy.
0: Oh, yeah.
10: And you?
0: Oh, yeah. No, some of us have to work.
10: Oh,
0: like
10: no.
0: You. I'm here Monday, Tuesday in Fabi, but of course tomorrow, Groot van der Kraal, the Checkers. Have you been to the Checkers? Big Checkers, quite Checkers.
10: Is it?
0: Groot van der Kraal, yeah. Okay. Very nice setup. It's fairly new. The last time I was there, I think it just opened. It was last year sometime, but it's a great Checkers. I'll be there tomorrow between 7 and 10. If you're on the vicinity, come and say hello.
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10: Goeiemiddag, ek is Karen en Nel. 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

0: KFM 94.5, 20 minutes away from 3, you must allow me to say goodbye. Call on the way, 3 until 7 o'clock, the flash drive in style. If you're commuting home, Simon Stan, Radial Road, there's been a collision. If you can find yourself an alternative route, do that. N1 outbound, the R300, accident involving 4 vehicles. Chaos, that's out of the world. If you can get off the N1 and get to the R300 in a different way, route, take it. Pinelands, Alexandra Road, been a crash. Please approach with caution. Congestion delays N2 outbound before Victoria. Enter outbound Unverwacht Road, stationary vehicle, one lane affected. Delays are obstructed. It's going to be chaos on the roads getting home today. Clarence Drive, R44, reports of rock fall. So if you do go there, please do approach with caution.
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0: Chapel Roan, KFM 94.5. 8 away from 3 o'clock, time for me to say goodbye. I'll see you tomorrow morning, 7 to 10, with the Sunday Crawl Checkers. I'll be there until 10 o'clock. Goodies up for grabs, 5,000 Rand and Checkers vouchers. It can be yours. If you're in the vicinity, come around, come and say hello. If you're not in the vicinity, pop around, make a turn, come say hello, see what we're all about. See what we're going to do there. We normally have a lot of fun at Checkers. This will be my second time that I'm there. The first time was an absolute jewel. So if you listen to KFM 94.5, Weekend Breakfast, tomorrow morning, Groot for Sunday Crawl. It's going to be a party of note. Otherwise, I'll see you on Sunday for Weekend Breakfast. Monday, Tuesday, back for EB. 12 until 3 o'clock. Have a great weekend. Enjoy the footy. Enjoy yourselves. And yeah, we lick our wounds after our bit of a disaster start last night. But hey, onwards, upwards. Lekker vrijdag. Cheers.
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0: 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Lovely to have you along for the ride, all the way through until 7. Grandmaster Reddy D will be on the ones and twos between 6 and 6.37, maybe 6.40. I'm just deciding, because we always like to stretch it a little bit more. Thereafter, we also have a lovely time. In fact, there's some other things, including clicks. I'm looking for dad jokes. Clicks are building up to Father's Day, and they ask for dad jokes very early. More of those on the WhatsApp line, please. 082-945-0940. Only the best will come through today. And I think I need to play a couple more, because I've been receiving about 1,000 on a daily basis. Let's try and get the creme de la creme, the cream of the crop, on your radio. That'll be just in the next 15 minutes or so. So make sure you stick around for that. If you've got a good one, please share. I'd love to get you involved there. Otherwise, it's Friday today. Can we just have some fun, chill in each other's company? It'll be wonderful. My name is Carl Wasty. Let's go.
5: You know we finally here, right?
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0: Hello, you, Alex Warren, Fever Dream on the Flash Drive. This is KFM 94.5. My name is Carl Wastey. I know what you're thinking. Am I going to talk about the game last night? No, I'm not going to talk about the game. You know, it's only one game. And what we can do is we can look forward into the future and be positive. That's all. That's all I have to say about the game last night. Do you want me to be more opinionated about the game? Do you want me to talk about the red cards and the style of play and the wasteful passing, the midfield lack? I'm not going to do that. No, I'm not a professional footballer. What would I know? But I do know that I am a fully fledged Bafana Bafana South African fan. And on to the next one. It's as simple as that. That's all I have to say about it. Thank you for asking, by the way. I really appreciate that. Can I turn your attention to giving me some jokes? Maybe lighten the mood a bit. If you are very touched by what happened last night, it is your chance to win a 2,500 rand Clicks Club card cashback. All I'm looking for is a dad joke, but I'm looking for the best of the best today. You've got to pull out the one that you've been holding back this week, saying like, let everybody else go first. I'm going to drop this one in. That is the one that I'm looking for. I want it to be the thunderous one, the party trick dad joke. The dad joke to rule them all. That's what I'm looking for from you on 082-945-0940. I would love to make you a winner of that cashback. Good luck. Give me your best. And I'll give you your traffic. A station vehicle on the N1. This is outbound at Lower Church. The ramp lane is obstructed. Simonstown at Red Hill Road. An accident over there. Another one on the N1 outbound at the R300. Vehicles have been moved to the left shoulder. In Pinelands at Alexandra Road, another one, and then congestion and delays on the N2 outbound before Victoria, as well as N2 outbound at Onverwacht Road. A stationary vehicle, one lane is affected and delays are there. Of course, R44 Clarence Drive, reports of rock falls. So please approach the area with caution. If you have anything else to add, I'll be very happy for you to chip in. You know my number. If you don't, it is 082-945-0940. Take it down, save it in your phone as Wastey from KFM, and let's get some of the updates and some of the dad jokes in.
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0: Here we go. Timothy V, Jace on the escape. The ultimate escape is telling each other dad jokes, and this is our moment to shine. Thank you very much for sending yours in. I have taken a little bit of a look at them, but I haven't listened just yet. That I left to two people who are sitting with such bright eyes in that booth. They have just sent over your jokes, and they've expected me to respond to them accordingly. I don't know how I'm going to respond. All I know is that I'm excited and that I'm looking forward to making you a winner with our good friends at Clix. A 2,500 rand cashback could be yours.
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0: All right. 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For all the big and little moments, Clix celebrates you, dad. Valid until the 21st of June. Clix, feel good, pay less, laugh more. There have been several jokes sent through. It is the final, after all. I want them to be good, please. In no particular order, let's play them.
2: Yes, Carl and the team. Johan, aka Stuart.
0: Hello, Johan. Appreciate you, man. All right, let me just go straight to the top, to the first one.
3: Hi, Carl. Dad joke. What happened to the frog that parked illegally? It got towed away.
0: Thank you. Thank you for that. I like that, by the way. I did. Okay. Next.
4: I got arrested for taking a picture out of a museum yesterday. And I was just so confused because when I asked security if I could take a picture, he said yes.
0: Thank you, Lydia.
5: Hi, Carl. My favorite dad joke for the week is, so what is the most reliable body part that you have?
0: No idea.
5: It's your fingers, because you can always count on them.
0: You're testing me today. I'm trying to be the most composed I've been all week. This is not working.
6: Oh, my dad joke today is, what do you call a guy lying underneath a car? Jack.
0: But you know, Jack has been so busy, he's exhausted now.
7: Hi, Uncle Carl. My dad joke is, why is there a fence around the graveyard?
0: No idea.
7: Because everybody's dying to get in.
8: Call Yeni Givio for the dad jokes. Have you heard of the new band 1023 megabytes?
0: Mm-mm.
8: They're pretty good, but they don't have a gig yet.
9: Hi, Call. This is Madison. My dad joke of the day is, what's the best part about Switzerland? I don't know, but the flag is a big plus.
0: And then Hein sent in one. He texted and he said, this one only works in Afrikaans.
10: More, Yanni.
11: More, Papa.
10: Wat jy skryf jy vir skinder eksamen?
11: More, Papa.
10: More, Yanni.
0: Oh, call someone, Pietrus. I can't decide. Call somebody. Jody and Pietrus make the decision. I don't know. I love the museum one. It was clever. I love the Yanni one. That was great. I loved all of these. Even the toad one, Jack one, the fingers and the counting. That was good too. That was very good. Everybody was great today, man. How do you make a decision? That's why I leave it to Pietrus. He can take this heat. Okay, I don't want that smoke. No, I don't. So Pietrus, you do it. Thanks, my angel. He's calling someone. He's making the decision today. All right, he called. Do you call someone? Hello.
12: Hi.
0: Hi. What's your name?
12: That's Hein speaking. Did you like the Yanni joke?
0: Yo, that was great. I hope I did it justice. I tried.
12: No, that was perfect.
0: Okay,
12: my kids also love it.
0: Oh, yes, man. Okay. I called you because you're a winner of a 2,500 rand cash back. Well done, dude.
13: Oh, wow. That's amazing.
0: Thank you.
13: Wow.
11: More, Papa.
10: More, Yanni.
13: More.
0: Yeah. Well done. That was brilliant, my friend. And I hope you have a wonderful weekend. Enjoy and go shop at Clicks. Hein is our winner today. It was so good this week. I hope we continue next week, Clicks. Clicks, let's continue, man. It's so much fun. I'd like us to. That'll be so cool. But for now, I want you to continue on your roads. Of course, it's Friday. It's rough out there this time of the day. So this is what's ahead of you. Kales River, Van Riebeek Road, opposite Jevenwacht Mall. There's been an accident over there. And then FW de Klerk Boulevard outbound off the Lower Church. A truck has broken down in the left lane. Another accident in Simonstown at Red Hill Road. Another one on the N1 outbound at the R300. And another in Pinelands at Alexandra Road on the R44 Clarence Drive. Reports of rock falls. So please exercise caution in those areas. If you have anything else to report, let me know on 082-945-0940. As you get into Eyewitness News with KFC, are you team Chimichurri or team Perego? 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
15: Good afternoon. I'm Karen Ann Nell. Two more learners have needed medical attention after eating snacks bought from vendors outside a school. Earlier this week, 9 learners were hospitalized after falling ill at a school in Crossroads, allegedly after eating biscuits brought from a nearby stall. In the latest incident on Wednesday, the pupils were from Tafelsig Primary. Both the Provincial Education Department as well as the police are investigating the incident. The Western Cape government is providing unemployed job seekers with free travel vouchers to use on Golden Arrow buses. It's part of phase 3 of its Getting You to Work program. Mobility MEC Isaac Seleku is encouraging more to register when it launches at the Guguletu Library on Monday morning.
16: Transport costs should not stop someone from looking for work. Through the Job Seeker Travel Voucher program, we are helping unemployed residents get to interviews and other employment-related opportunities.
15: And disappointed Bafana Bafana fans have been reacting to the opening match at the FIFA World Cup. Last night, Bafana suffered a 2-0 defeat to this year's host nation in Mexico. Eyewitness News spoke to some Cape Townians after the match.
17: It's no surprise, like, really. Our ladies team could have done better. I'm honest with that.
18: Bafana, they was just unlucky to lose that game. I think that 2 late cards, they did throw them a little bit down.
15: Cloudy and mild conditions have been forecast for tomorrow. The Mother City sees a high of 18, with Vredendal peaking at 21. Grabouw and Robertson can expect highs of 15 and Knysna 17 degrees. 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
21: A very good afternoon to you. I'm Kieran Thompson. Let's get the ball rolling at the FIFA World Cup, where Bafana Bafana were handed a sobering 2-0 defeat in their Group A opener against Mexico on Thursday night. 3 red cards were dished out in that opener, with South Africa getting 2 of those. Hugo Broos was frustrated by some of the refereeing decisions.
22: It's not nice for both players if you get a red card in the first game of the World Cup. The first red card, I think you have to accept it, that I can understand. But the second, I think you can discuss, because is the player, the Mexican player who blocked my player. It was a little bit too soft to give that for that a red card.
21: Soft indeed, coach. Meanwhile, here's what Nkosi Nathi Sibisi had to say after the game.
1: Tough day at the office, you know. We'll take the positive from this game. You know, I don't think we played that bad to deserve such a result. I think it was a game of moments, you know, where they capitalized whenever we made mistakes. But, you know, we have another game coming up and we'll look to rectify those mistakes.
21: Bafana now have a mountain to climb in order to do something they've never done at a World Cup, which is making it out of the group stage. That task was made even more difficult after South Korea scored a comeback win after finding themselves 1-0 down against the Czech Republic, with South Korea earning a 2-1 win over there. A draw would have been a favourable result for Bafana. Moving to some team updates, Japanese captain Wataru Endo has been ruled out of the tournament due to injury, with the midfielder also announcing his retirement from international football in the process. Elsewhere, Argentina made a late change to their squad as Leonardo Baledi was ruled out with an injury and replaced by new Tottenham Hotspur signing Marco Senesi. And finally, co-hosts Canada, they get the ball rolling tonight against Bosnia and Herzegovina at 9 p.m. The USA then host Paraguay in the early hours of tomorrow morning at 3 a.m. My pick of the weekend takes place overnight tomorrow when Brazil take on Morocco. Kieran Thompson, Eyewitness News Sport.
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0: It's Katy Perry. This one's called Raw. It's on your show, Flash Drive, KFM 94.5. I hope that you've entered your kid into the Flashwood Junior Competition. They could win 2,000 Rand in pep vouchers just for doing the Flashwood. 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
0: Let's get into some traffic details for you. Easter River at the corner of Bob's Way and Essenhout. There's been an accident there. Kales River at Van Riebeek Road opposite Zevenwacht. Another one. Please be careful as you pass these accident sites. On the N1 outbound at the R300, vehicles have been moved to the shoulder, but there is another scene of an accident over there. FW de Klerk Boulevard outbound after Lower Church. A truck is broken down in the left lane. And on the R44 Clarence Drive, reports of rock falls. So please approach with caution. Anything else to report? Drop me a message.

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0: 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It's very catchy when you say it like that. We have another two competitors who are going to go head to head for a chance to win a 2,000 Rand Pep voucher. Good luck to both of them, representing primary schools this week and then high schools on next week. So primemediaplus.com, go enter your incredible genius kid and let them play. Hello, Caitlin.
2: Yes.
0: Hi. From Milnerton Primary School in grade 6 you are. Welcome.
2: Yes.
0: Have you ever been on radio, by the way?
2: No, I have not.
0: This is cool. Welcome to radio. It's a very fun space where everybody belongs, I believe. And it's a place where you can just relax and be yourself. How is grade 6 treating you?
2: Oh, it's amazing. Yeah.
0: I'm so happy that you said that. You said it with such confidence. If it's amazing, then Milnerton Primary are doing a great job with you. Caitlin, have you ever played the Flash Word before?
2: Yes, in the car.
0: Yes! And isn't it about time that the youth takes over? Because I believe that sometimes you'll hear a couple of, you know, adults playing and they get like 1 out of 5. Then you come in, bah, 5 out of 5. I mean, that could happen today. So good luck to you. Let's meet your opponent from Somerset West Primary School, also in grade 6. Hello, Blaine Shaw.
3: Hello.
0: Blaine, how was your school day today?
3: It does very well.
0: Oh, okay. This is good. Can you tell me the best part of your day, please? Because sometimes, you know, when I ask my son, okay, I say to him, hey, how was your day? I always ask, what was the best part of the day? That way you always bring positivity forward. So what was the best part of your day, Blaine?
3: Probably during my exam.
0: During your exams? Wow. You're writing exams now. Which exams did you write today?
3: We finished it and we wrote PSW.
0: PSW?
3: Yep.
0: Oh. I'm not going to pretend to know what you're talking about. What is PSW?
3: Personal and social well-being, also known as RO or life
0: orientation. Oh, thank you. Yeah, you could have led with that, right? But first, hold on. PSW is cool. I'm so glad they're bringing that in because that's very important. I hope that they teach something called emotional intelligence. Because the thing is, it basically means, Blaine, that no matter how the world changes, you can't change the world. But you can only control your response to it. And that response, that defines who you are. It's your actions. It's how you make people feel. So just remember, you know what? I'm going to come through. I'm going to, as a student teacher, okay? At Somerset West Primary School. I think I'm young enough, even though I'm going to be 40 on Sunday. Anyway, we flipped the coin. Caitlin, you'll be going first in the Flash Word Junior. So, same rules apply, except you get a different word today. The little word that will be in all of your required answers is till. Now, remember, till can be spelt in a variety of different ways. T-O-L-T-A-L-T-I-L-T-L-E-T-E-L. So, remember, till is going to be in all of those answers. You've got 30 seconds. Is that cool? You got it?
2: Yeah.
0: Great. And let's have some fun, you know, just ease up a little bit, take a breath. And we're going to do this together, all right? Are you ready to rumble?
2: Yes.
0: Great stuff. It's great to have you and all the best to you. Till, your time begins in 3, 2, 1. Let's go. A war.
2: Skip.
0: A type of snake.
2: Rattle snake.
0: Cows on a farm.
2: Cattle.
0: On-screen movie captions.
2: Title.
0: I'll move on. A shelled sea creature.
2: Snail. Skip.
0: A war. Time is up. Nice one. You gave it your best shot, and I appreciate you for that. A war. You can call it a battle. Type of snake. Rattle. Cows in a farm. Cattle. On-screen movie captions. Subtitles. And then a shelled sea creature. A turtle. Dun, dun, dun, dun. That was great, by the way. Really great. Yeah. Let's chat to you, Blaine. Are you ready to rumble, Mania?
4: Yep.
0: All right.
4: I'm super ready.
0: I like your energy. This is good energy. You must keep this energy up. This is very, very good. Grade 6, Somerset West Primary. Can you win this? 2,000 rand and pep vouchers up for grabs. Tull is your flash word. Are you ready?
4: Yep.
0: Your time begins in 3, 2, 1. Let's go. A baby toy.
4: Rattle.
0: A Volkswagen vehicle.
4: Beetle.
0: A board game featuring boats.
4: Battleship.
0: A water boiler.
4: Kettle.
0: A carrot in Afrikaans.
4: Wortel.
0: That is 5 out of 5. You're the Flash Word champion!
4: Yeah!
0: Wowza. Hold on. Blaine, before I chat to you, I want to chat to my friend over here who did very well today. And I'm super proud of you, Caitlin. Thanks for playing. And, you know, can I give you a 1,000 rand pep voucher? Is that okay? Just from me to you, because I think you're really cool.
5: Okay,
0: lovely. Yeah. And tell everybody at Moulton Primary School, I send my love. Thank you for playing, Caitlin. You're awesome. Do you want to say hi to any of your friends? Go for it.
5: Yes, I would. I would like to say hi to my friend Emily and Hannah.
0: Love it. Thank you so much. You were awesome, by the way. I'm not just saying that. You were really, really good. Blaine, you are my champion. It means you've won a 2,000 rand pep voucher. Come on.
3: I'm so happy. And also, one thing I want to say, the other guy, I think her name's Caitlin, right?
0: Yes.
3: I just want to say, well done. She done very well today.
0: Thank you, Blaine, for the sportsmanship. And as I said earlier, your actions will tell people who you really are. And saying something like that shows a lot about you. And I just want to say you are, at age 11, a really great person. Honestly, you are. Thank you for doing that.
3: Thank
0: congratulating.
3: You so
0: anytime. And enjoy your 2,000 rand pep voucher.
3: Thank you. I will.
0: Love it. Well done to Blaine and Caitlin, both winning vouchers from Pep next week. 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
0: 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The music does sound better with you. What a coincidence the song says that.
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0: Quick look at your roads. FW de Klerk Boulevard outbound after Lower Church. A truck is still broken down in that area. N1 outbound at the R300. There's been an accident. The vehicles have been moved to the left shoulder, though. I thought I'd just let you know. And R44 Clarence Drive. Reports of rock fall, so approach with caution. In terms of the flow of your traffic at this time, N1 outbound is slowing down between Foreshore and Brackenfell. Congestion and delays in the N2 outbound before Victoria. M5 South looking slow at Pinelands and Athlone. Nelson Mandela Boulevard outbound is backed up at Browning. Plus, traffic lights are faulty in a number of areas and intersections. When you reach those, four-way stop rule applies.
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5: Kirsten Bosch concerns being addressed and Betway owner under Reserve Bank probe. Good afternoon. I'm Karen Ann Nell. Forestry, Fisheries and the Environment Minister Willie Oukamp says concerns about the state of Kirstenbosch National Botanical Gardens are being addressed. Oukamp conducted an inspection of the facility this week, along with renowned plant ecologist and former UCT professor Eugene Moll, following criticism raised in recent months. Carlo Peterson has more.
6: Plant ecologist Professor Eugene Moll, who previously raised concerns about the garden, says he was surprised to see that facilities are now up to standard. Forestry, Fisheries and Environment Minister Willie Oukamp says a social media campaign followed complaints about problems that had already been addressed after engagement between the South African National Biodiversity Institute and the complainant.
7: During this walkthrough, it became apparent that the current media outcry about the condition of the gardens is definitely not totally warranted. There are issues that need to be addressed, and we are addressing them.
6: Oukamp says while some challenges remain at Kirstenbosch, work is underway to address them through clear directives issued to Sandby. Carlo Peterson, Eyewitness News.
5: As gambling platform Betway's parent company Supergroup announces it's under investigation by the Reserve Bank, the case is shining a spotlight on the broader challenges around South Africa's regulatory framework. The Reserve Bank is investigating whether Supergroup complied with exchange control rules when paying for software licenses and services across its global business. And more than 200 Correctional Services Department officials will trade their uniforms for running shoes this weekend as they take on the iconic Comrades Marathon. A total of 207 officials will tackle the grueling uprun from Durban to Pietermaritzburg on Sunday. The department says this highlights the success of its wellness and fitness programs aimed at keeping officials physically and mentally fit for the demands of supervising and rehabilitating offenders. Department spokesperson Singabaku Komalo.
8: Much like an offender's rehabilitation journey guided by a structured correctional sentence plan, the road to comrade success is built on commitment, consistency and perseverance. Months of rigorous training, early morning runs, personal sacrifices and mental preparation have culminated in this moment.
5: Cloudy and mild conditions have been forecast for tomorrow. The mother city sees a high of 18 degrees, with Vredendal peaking at 21. Grabouw and Robertson can expect highs of 15 and Knysna 17. Recapping your top story at this hour. Forestry, Fisheries and the Environment Minister Willie Oukamp says concerns about the state of Kirstenbosch National Botanical Gardens are being addressed.
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0: 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My name is Carl Wasty. Happy Friday to you. In the next couple of moments, Pietrus has been in a soundproof booth because I've got something very special for him. Jody West and I have been conjuring something very lovely, very World Cup-esque, specifically designed for someone of the caliber of producer Pietrus. Please feel free to play along. You're going to love it. And it's very educational as well, trust me. But that's on its way very soon. Traffic-wise, it's a bit of an education from my side as to where not to go. If W. de Klerk Boulevard outbound after Lower Church, a truck has broken down there. Anyone outbound at the R300, an accident. And the R44 Clarence Drive rock falls have been reported. Please be safe in those areas and approach with caution. Mitchell's Plain at the Cedars and Walter-Frieden, as well as Morgenstair and Dagbreek. Those traffic lights are faulty. Four-way stop rule applies. And apply the rule in the following areas. Balhar at Symphony Way and Stellenbosch Arterial. In the CBD at Herengracht and Walter Sisulu. Artery, Strandfontein and Artery Road. Somerset West at N2 and Fabrikstraat. Century City at Sable Road and N1. And then Stellenbosch at Alexander and Adam Tass. Anything else, let me know.
1: It's a vibe.
2: Cape Town, we've done it again. After years of trying, the Sanlam Cape Town Marathon has officially achieved its Abbott World Marathon Majors status.
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0: It's Jesse Clare. Call to hear your voice. I'm going to call Pietrus. Can I hear your voice, please? Come through here. I've got something very special and World Cup-esque, especially for producer Pietrus. And I know this will be educational for you, too. He's very, very confused at the moment. I'm not. I'm excited. Welcome to the Flash Drive, KFM 94.5. Hello, producer Pietrus. Why are you so scared, man?
1: Presenter call wasted.
0: Yo, never mind. Sorry, Pietrus. That's also true, eh? I think the reason why I go producer, Pietrus, is that in the event someone is very new to the show,
1: yes,
0: they'll be like, Vice Pietrus. So then I add the title, just in case, you know what I'm saying?
1: I know.
0: That's it. I'm sorry about that.
1: It's just because I was blocked out of studio for the last...
0: No, because we came up with something very, like, at last minute, okay? I have a challenge for you.
1: Okay.
0: All right? Now... I have a few questions, but it's basically you have to identify if it is food or football related for the World Cup so we can learn together.
1: Okay.
0: All right. And if you are at a bit of a moment, I also want you to kind of explain if it is indeed a football thing or a player or whatever, you need to kind of explain what you think it is if you guess it.
1: Okay.
0: This can go either way.
1: This is going to go so bad.
0: I'm going to start off. So is it food or football related? Nutmeg.
1: Okay, no, that's food.
0: All right. But it's also football related. Do you know what shibobo is? Do you know when a player skills the other player by putting the ball between their legs? Nutmeg.
1: Okay. I would not have put that there. But
0: yeah.
1: Okay.
0: It's a nutmeg. Or shibobo.
1: I think you're lying about that. Nutmeg is only a food.
0: Just look at Jody. Nutmeg. Is that when you put the ball between the players? Thank you so much. You see, Jody's confirming. We are confirming for you. All right. Is this a food or football related? Panenka.
1: No, that's from a salad. No, wait. Let me first.
0: You see,
1: think.
0: This is interesting. It is interesting, isn't it? Panenka.
1: That. I'll go food just because it sounds like some or other exotic, like juicy fruit.
0: So does this sound like a juicy fruit?
1: Yes.
0: It's juicy when you put it off. It's football related. It's basically a chipped penalty made famous by Antonín Panenka, Czechoslovakia, June 20, 1976. A chipped penalty. Unfortunately, there were players that are not successful because you have to chip instead of blasting the ball. And, you know, penalty, 12 yards out, put the ball in the spot, you get that advantage. Also deciding games too, penalties.
1: I know what penalties.
0: Yes, of course you are. But yeah, Panenka is, it was named after a player of this particular, you know, technique of penalty, which is to chip the ball into the back of the net. All right, patatas bravas. Is it football related or is it a food?
1: That sounds like a football player.
0: Patatas bravas. Where do you think he plays? Is that a defender, a midfielder, or a striker?
1: It sounds like he's from Greece.
0: Ah.
1: I'll say that.
0: Okay. Greek. So Greek defender. Patatas bravas.
1: What were my options? Striker, defender, and what's the other
0: midfielder.
1: One? Midfielder. I don't know what the mid person do. Maybe a striker.
0: A very famous piece of commentary. I will never forget it. Sky was like, you know what? Strikers must strike. Defenders must defend. Midfielders must midfield.
1: That's me.
0: No, it wasn't you. No, just I remember this. I think it was like on this... Top sport back in the day. It was crazy. Yes, patatas bravas is actually a Spanish potato dish. It's food. Patatas bravas. But it sounds like a player. I will be honest with you.
1: It does sound like a player from...
0: Patatas bravas! It sounds like that, right?
1: Yes.
0: Yes. All right, let's go for an easy one. Arancini.
1: No, that's a food.
0: Okay. What food is it?
1: Something green.
0: No.
1: It just sounds like a green
0: Italian
1: thing.
0: Rice balls. That's what it is. That's it. Rabona. Food?
1: Nigerian football player.
0: It's a term for a tricky technique where a player wraps one leg behind the standing leg to cross or shoot the ball. Rabona. Cool, eh? I'll show you how to do it.
1: Yes,
0: I'm trying to figure it out.
1: The pictures in my head.
0: No, it's fine.
1: Not computing.
0: But you're doing well so far. I'm proud of you. Lamine Yamal.
1: No, I know this is a football person.
0: Where? Country. Give it a shot. You can do this.
1: Why do I feel like you've spoken about this dude so many times? Maybe it is the African continent, but I feel I'm wrong.
0: Okay. Well, Lamine Yamal, Spanish, from Spain, Barcelona player. That's why I've been chatting about him.
1: Yes,
0: obviously, Real Madrid, Barcelona.
1: That's why I know the name.
0: Right. Is this a food or a football-related term? Arda Güler. Are you looking at me?
1: Arda Güler.
0: Ardagule, what does it sound like?
1: It sounds like an artapple.
0: Okay, so do you think it's like a potato dish?
1: Like a potato dish.
0: Like a
1: liquor.
0: Yes.
1: Like
0: a
1: now fried, it's probably like a
0: fried potato.
1: Player.
0: Yeah, it's a Turkish midfielder and, well, I would say more of a forward. See, he plays for Real Madrid. Ardagule.
1: His mom ate artapples while she was pregnant, and then he came out and she was like, Arta!
0: Easy one. Turkey.
1: Turkey.
0: Turkey, yeah.
1: No, that sounds like a country. It doesn't even sound like a piece of food.
0: Where's the country between Turkey and Czech Republic? Yes. Turkey.
1: Where are you from, Turkey? I play for the Republic of Turkey.
0: Man City and France forward. He's a footballer. Okay, Ousmane Dembele. Food okay. Or player?
1: No, that's a player.
0: Oh, okay, he's a player. Ballon d'Or holder, by the way. You know the Ballon d'Or?
1: That's the thing you win if you like a super soccer player.
0: Yes,
1: person.
0: Man. Yo, I'm so proud. I'm actually blushing. That's
1: I
0: how
1: think there's
0: impressed
1: one person that's won it like multiple. Messi, he won it four
0: Ronaldo
1: times
0: as well. Don't forget
1: something.
0: Ronaldo also. Just don't forget Ronaldo. You cannot have the conversation without
1: Messi
0: the other,
1: is better
0: all right?
1: Looking. That's how I remember him.
0: Sorry?
1: Ronaldo looks like the soccer ball hit him a couple of times in the face.
0: Are you sure you're talking about the right player?
1: Yes.
0: Ronaldo?
1: Yes.
0: Oh, so you think Messi's better looking than Ronaldo?
1: Yes.
0: I'm going to move on with my quiz. What's a marmouche?
1: That sounds like that amouche.
0: Careful. We're a family show.
1: Bouche.
0: A mouche bouche.
1: So I'm going to say food.
0: Oh, yes, food. Okay. Marmouche is an Egyptian forward. Also Man City player.
1: Again, his
0: was
1: mom
0: at,
1: had
0: I was at
1: emotion.
0: What? What? Xavier? I told you we have family show, Beatrice.
1: What
0: okay,
1: is
0: sorry.
1: That?
0: Marmouche.
1: Marmouche. Marmouche, come
0: yeah,
1: here.
0: Yes, that's a nice name to say. Tiki-taka.
1: Tiki-taka.
0: The way you said it is already, this is going downhill. Tiki-taka, yeah. What do you think? Is that a food term or a football term? Or a football player. Tiki-taka.
1: You know what? It's fine. I'm just going to go...
0: Yeah?
1: Player.
0: Player. Tiki-taka!
1: It does sound like a Mexican food, though.
0: It is football-related, by the way. So I'm very impressed with you. It's actually a style of football. It was popularized in 2006 World Cup by a Spanish broadcaster named Andres Montes. So it's tiki-taka.
1: Who makes up these terms?
0: No, it's because it's fast. No, it's fast play. It's short passes. Passes. It's very, very. It's very quick. It's beautiful. Tiki taka. However, some people say it's a waste of time because it's not effective in terms of getting the ball into good positions fast because there's so much smaller play all over the field.
1: Also, you just imagine being a broadcaster. Oh, look at that amazing tiki taka.
0: Have you ever eaten an Eberechi Eze?
1: No, that's a player. Definitely.
0: Yes, it is, my man. Lovely. I am going to give you, right, I'm going to treat you to a Hakimi one day, right?
1: Okay, he's, so Kieran's giggling now. Laughing, so now I know it's some other football person.
0: A Moroccan player, okay. well done, man. But you've learned stuff. You've learned nutmeg, patatas bravas, panenka, rabona.
1: The guy whose mom ate
0: Ardagule, yeah.
1: There
0: that's
1: we
0: it.
1: Go.
0: So, I mean, I'm very proud of you, by the way.
1: Now I'm that was so great. Hungry.
0: Yes, we will eat soon. A feast of football coming your way this weekend. Of course, World Cup started. Didn't start on a lekker note for Bafana Bafana. That is a football term, Beatrice. Not something you can eat. That would be a banana banana, which I haven't had in a while. So you go for it. But I'm glad it was educational for everyone. Now, while we're thinking about food, don't think about traffic jams. Think about strawberry jam, apricot jam, blueberry jam, and anything else you want to throw into your basket at Pick and Pay. Lekker. Now let's talk about some traffic details that I've seen on your road. In fact, latest updates are as follows. If W de Klerk Boulevard outbound after Lower Church, a truck broken down. N1 outbound at the R300, an accident there. And R44 Clarence Drive reports of rock falls. Traffic lights are faulty in a number of areas. Please treat those as a four-way stop. And add to the report if you see anything else.
2: 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I'm checking every cut. 28-day mature rump, racks of lamb, ribeye on the bone. 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
0: Thank you, Philip. 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Eyewitness News, that is, with KFC. 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
7: Good afternoon. I'm Kieran Thompson, and this is your EWN Sport FIFA World Cup desk. We get the ball rolling in Mexico City, where Bafana Bafana suffered a sobering 2-0 defeat in a Group A opener against Mexico on Thursday night. South Africa finished the game with 9 players on the pitch after red cards to Spepelo Sithole and Themba Zwane, and Bafana defender Ime Okon acknowledged that the team didn't perform to the level they expected, but insists that the belief within the group is still quite high.
8: The guys work so hard, everybody, like we're a really good team. I think we're a really good team, and you can see it in our trainings, you can see it in parts of us playing. Today some parts didn't work, but I believe in this team, I believe in the guys, we believe in each other, and yeah, we're just looking forward to the next game now. There's nothing we can do now, so yeah, on to the next 2 games and hoping for the best.
7: I also believe we'll see a better showing next week. Come on, the boys. Elsewhere in Group A, South Korea scored a second-half comeback win against Czechia in a 2-1 success, with Bafana and the Czech Republic now in a tricky spot to try and make it out of the group. In case you may have missed it during the madness and disappointment last night, Mbekezele Mbokazi became the second youngest South African to start a World Cup match since 1999, with Benny McCarthy setting that record after starting in all 3 games back in France. To some news and updates now, injury has forced Japanese captain Wataru Endo to miss the tournament, with Shuto Machino replacing the Liverpool midfielder in the squad. Endo subsequently announced his retirement from international football. Looking at what lies ahead this weekend, co-hosts Canada get their campaign off the ground at 9 p.m. tonight. They host Bosnia and Herzegovina in Group B action, with 40-year-old Edin Dzeko expected to lead the line for his country. Dzeko is one of a handful of 40-year-olds to get some playing time, or expected to get some playing time, at the footballing showpiece, with the likes of Cristiano Ronaldo and Luka Modric also part of that exclusive club. Elsewhere tonight, the USA opened their campaign against Paraguay in the early hours of tomorrow morning. Kickoff is at 3 a.m. Come on, Paraguay. And my personal pick of the weekend sees Brazil squaring off against Morocco at midnight tomorrow. So that's Saturday into Sunday, just to be clear. While the Dutch take on Japan in another fascinating Group F clash that takes place on Sunday night. Kieran Thompson, Eyewitness News Sport.
9: South R. Yes, coach. Our beloved shield is now Rexona.
10: Yes, coach.
9: With this new global name comes a fresh new look and advanced body heat activated technology that protects you for up to 72 hours. So even if you're about to take that match-winning penalty like Tebogo Mokoena, it'll keep you extra cool.
10: Yes, sir.
9: Yes, Rexona.
10: Rexona.
9: A proud partner of Bafana Bafana and Banyana Banyana. Rexona, it won't let you down.
0: If you'd like to play the concept, I'd love to have you. It's a very easy game. I got two single word clues that would give you a little clue as to what's on this piece of paper. If you say what's on the piece of paper, you unlock the prize. And the prize is Bikkie Dam. It's a beautiful spot in the Overberg. 6,000 Rand is its value. Two nights, a beautiful getaway for four people. You can choose from a luxurious waterfront pond to a fancy glamping tent. If you need to get away and enjoy winter in the Western Cape, this is the prize to win. If you're keen, concept, keyword, and your name on the WhatsApp line now.
11: Come on. You know who we is. 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

0: bingo players, try just a little. I'd like you to try just a little with regard to concept. It's a very, very easy game. Right, Sasha? Nice and easy, right? Easy.
1: I hope so.
0: That's easy, man.
1: I'm right.
0: So this lekker place that I would like to send you to is in just outside of Caledon. It's called Bikkie Dam. And you... And by the way, when I say Bikkie Dam, it's all Afrikaans. Because some people, when I said it yesterday, people were like, who's Bikkie Dam call? It's a dam. Okay? A small, like a Bikkie, okay. a bitchy dam. Okay? D-A-M.
1: Okay.
0: That's it. All right? But it's a lovely spot. It's going to be you and three people if you win this thing. So you heard the incorrect guesses. Dump, bush, bag, tree. And I've got some more words for you today. And I need a guess after each word. Two words.
1: Okay.
0: Good luck, Sasha. Here we go. Are you nervous? I'm nervous. I want you to win, man. Okay.
1: All right.
0: Do this first word to you. I'm going to offer this word. The word I would say would be, I'm going to go with golf. G-O-L-F. Golf.
1: Okay. I'm gonna go with the first guess.
0: Go.
1: That I dirty.
0: Dirty. Dirty. That's fail. As in F-A-I-L. Oh, but only for that word. Okay. I got another word for you. All right.
1: I'll go.
0: I'm gonna go with the word psychology.
1: No clue.
0: Throw anything at me, girlfriend. Anything. Hoi. Girlfriend.
1: No, I really don't have anything.
0: Just give me any random word that comes to your mind, because I need to register a guess here. Go for it.
1: Okay, hi.
0: Hi. Hi. As in, when you say hi, do you mean as in... H-I-G-H or H-I?
1: Yes, H-I-G-H.
0: Hi, okay. Hi is wrong.
1: Okay.
0: But you're no amazing. Problem. Sasha, thank you so much for trying. Please continue trying. So a couple of words set there. Get them all together. If they ring a bell Monday, you get a chance to guess again and win this prize from Bikkie Dam, just outside of Caledon. I remind you, that is it's an Afrikaans word, Bikkie Dam, because, you know, it's just a little bit of dam. That's all. Because some people said it sounds like I'm saying Bikkie Dam. Like the other prize the other day, I said a new hotel. And people said to me, oh, so what's the name of the new hotel? The hotel's called A New. It's here in Greenpoint. A-N-E-W. Just to clarify. Win this on Monday, please.
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0: It's Powerball Jackpot Friday time. 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That's life-changing money that could be yours instantly. 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
0: This World Blood Donor Day, the Western Cape Blood Service is celebrating the remarkable blood donors who help save lives every day. 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

0: It's Liquid Deep Still, vocals from the locals on your flash drive in KFM 94.5. Coming up, please answer your phone because I'd like to call you to make a decision. It's which song plays after news at 5 o'clock. It's called The Call on the flash drive in KFM 94.5, so please stick around for that. In terms of traffic details, Epping at Viking Way, Jokes Carnival Drive, there's been an accident. Please be careful. N1 outbound at the R300, another accident. Vehicles have been moved to the shoulder, the left shoulder that is, and R44 Clarence Drive. Reports of rock falls. Approach with caution, please.
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0: Kawhi is turning 30, and what better time to celebrate their birthday than during the biggest football event in the world. 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
0: Let's make a call. Someone's better answer. I found someone's number on the WhatsApp line. They will make the decision as to which one of our tracks plays.
13: Hello?
0: Hello, Jen.
13: Hello.
0: Hi, Jen. It's Carl Wasty from KFM 94.5. You're currently live on air. Don't swear. Hi.
13: Hi, Carl. How are you?
0: Licker. I'm so sorry to bother, but I found your number on the WhatsApp line, and I need you to be a judge, basically.
13: Okay.
0: All right. So we have three songs on the table. One of them was selected by Beatrice. One of them was selected by me. And the other one I had to select because Cassidy wasn't here because she's been sick this week.
13: So shameful, listen. Cassidy.
0: Yeah,
13: okay.
0: I know, right? I mean, I picked this song for her. Beautiful. Because she's a bit weak at the moment. So I thought SWB would be good. Then I picked the song by, I know, it's going around. That's why I get very scared. But One Republic and Alesso, they've got a brand new song out called In Your Eyes.
13: Mm-hmm.
0: It's very World Cup-esque. For a big stadium. And then...
13: I'm liking that one.
0: I know. But then, Beatrice.
1: Yes.
0: Hit us with your song.
1: Okay, so... So, Jen, I'm going to take you back to a year after I was born, 1982. It's a classic song. It's a Friday song, and it's fitting for this weekend. It is the weather goals. It's Raining Men.

0: Is there any other reason why you chose that song?
1: Well, you know, it is.
0: Come on, honey. Okay,
1: it's,
0: come on.
1: You know what? It is Pride Month, and you know why not? And plus, we can all do with raining men.
0: Really, male precipitation. Is that what you're looking for? Okay.
1: I'll.
2: I'm so sorry, Cole. I'm going to have to go with Pietro.
0: You want to go with raining men?
2: No, I'm going to go with raining men. Yes.
0: Is it because men and gen rhyme? Is that why you wanted to pick
2: that? That's one of the reasons. It's, but it's okay. Pietro's. I mean, it's a very outgoing song.
0: It is. Do you say outgoing?
2: Yes.
0: A song that really brings things out in you.
1: Yes.
0: Are you saying that?
1: It makes you want to just go out. Get out.
0: Stop it, Jen. Stop teasing it. Tell me what you really think, Jen. Tell us, girl.
2: Let's just keep it clean. I'll go.
0: What do you mean? By the way, Pietro just looked at me and he just said that you picking his song filled him with pride.
2: So, there you go, exactly. You know,
0: that's it. There we go. Well, I'll be honest, that song is going to be coming out after the news in the next couple of moments. Traffic is up first on the Flash Drive on KFM 94.5. In case you missed out on the other updates, a few things. R44 Clarence Drive, Rock Falls reported, approach with caution. Epping, Viking Way, Jake's Harrible Drive, an accident there. And then earlier, the vehicles have been moved to the left shoulder, but the N1 outbound, if you still see it there at the R300, another accident over there. Traffic lights are faulty in a number of areas. Four-way stop rule applies there, please.
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4: Police make a breakthrough at Athlone Court and school tuck shops under the spotlight. Good afternoon. I'm Karen Ann Nell. Police have made a breakthrough in connection with a taxi-related mass shooting in Nyanga. On the 12th of November, 10 people were shot at the local bus terminus and two women were killed. Today, a man linked to the attack was arrested after appearing in the Athlone Magistrates Court on a separate matter. Police spokesperson Wesley Twigg says witnesses have identified him as one of those involved in the attack.
5: The suspect made his first court appearance in the Athlone Magistrates Court on Friday 12 June, where the case was postponed until 19 June 2026 for a formal bail application.
4: Over the past 8 weeks, at least 20 police officers have been criminally charged for alleged links to the taxi industry. Parliament's Police Portfolio Committee Chair Ian Cameron

0: after he revealed that several police officers were moonlighting in the taxi industry. SAPS regulations prohibit members from operating any business without the necessary approval, including involvement in the taxi industry. Cameron says officers cannot effectively police an industry in which they have a financial interest.
1: We started sharing lists, names, ranks, etc., and from which stations and units there are. And we've received some positive feedback that more than 20 of the said members have now already been criminally charged, but also in terms of disciplinary regulations. And we've also heard that more than 10 of them have already resigned.
0: And questions around school tuck shop safety has deepened after two more learners required medical attention following the consumption of snacks bought from vendors outside a school. Earlier this week, nine learners were hospitalized after falling ill suddenly at Sikilela Primary School in Crossroads, allegedly after eating biscuits purchased from a nearby stall. In the latest incident on Wednesday, the affected pupils are from Tafelsig Primary in Mitchells Plain. The Western Cape Education Department's Brona Hammond.
2: The WCD can confirm that two learners reported to allegedly finding an unknown substance in a packet of chips purchased outside the school. The two learners have been medically tested following the incident. The matter has been reported to the relevant authorities.
0: The police are also investigating the incident. Weather-wise, cloudy and mild conditions have been forecast for tomorrow. The mother city sees a high of 18 degrees, with Vredendal peaking at 21. Grabouw and Robertson can expect highs of 15, and Knysna reaches a high of 17. Recapping your top story at this hour. Police have made a breakthrough in connection with a taxi-related mass shooting in Yanga.
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4: All day long, boom. All night long, boom. And we ready, like, boom. Downtime is like, boom. And it's

0: That's what it is. Welcome, welcome. You're feeling the fever. I'm feeling it too. The Flash Drive. Friday. Football. My favorite ifs. And food. Welcome to your show. Let's have some, my other lovely F word, fun. Till 7 o'clock. Grandmaster Reddy D's got your back after 6 o'clock to kick open the doors of the weekend just for you. Plus, there's a chance for you to play Flash Word. Get your virtual hand up as soon as possible on the WhatsApp line. A little birthday traffic in the middle. And then we build up to what is going to be an incredible time with our Grandmaster Reddy D and a mix from him. Plus, he's got some youth day activities that I think you need to hear about. I might actually get the guy on the line and chat to him. But welcome. Your show. Pietrus's song got chosen. Let's get into it. It is raining men for him all over the World Cup, apparently.
1: And this is Martha Wash.
2: We are reporting to you live
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2: Baby, the stuff done got heavy.
1: Honey, just when you thought it was safe to go back outside, bam, the sequel.
2: Yeah, baby. Honey, I thought

0: I knew it. I knew you. Taylor Swift from the new Toy Story 5 movie. This is your show, Flash Drive, KFM 94.5. I'm Carl Wastey. Nice to meet you. We're going to play a bit of a flash word game. You're going to love it. Five questions, 30 seconds, one word and all the required answers. That is on the way. 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SMS out to 30605 now, and you could save with your car insurance. If you don't, ask them for 500 Rand. Updates from your road, and chip in if you see anything else I should be reporting. I'd love to add you to the mix over here, but the latest is as follows. Starting off in Epping at Viking Way and Jake's Gerwel, an accident there. R44, Clarence Drive, Rock Falls, so approach with caution. Anyone outbound at the R300, an accident. Vehicles have been moved to the left shoulder. Traffic lights are faulty in a number of areas. Killarney Gardens, Potsdam Road and Silverstone Road, Stellenbosch, Alexander and Adam Tuss, Century City, Sable Road and N1, Somerset West, N2 and Fabriek Street, Ottery, Strandfontein and Ottery Road, CBD, Herengracht and Walter Sisulu, Balha, Symphony Way and Stellenbosch Arterial, Mitchell's Plain and Morgenster and Dagbreek, and still in Mitchell's Plain at the Cedars Avenue and Walter Frieden. 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Anything else, 0829450940.
1: 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Number 50.
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0: A dramatic win for you yesterday, Tom. The past 24 hours, how mad has it been? How many messages have you received?
6: Maybe about like two, actually.
0: Wow.
6: So, not quite, but at work today, I did get some love, so that was much appreciated.
0: That's very good. Very good, man. I mean, such is the world of auditing, isn't it? You know, not a lot of excitement, is there? Yeah.
6: You know, you have to bring the excitement where there is no excitement.
0: There we go. That's the spirit, Tom. That's what I'm talking about. Let's meet your opponent. Bring in the excitement. A print estimator at a printing company from Aderfault. It is Dean De Bruyn. Hello, Dean.
7: Hi, Carl.
0: What is a print estimator? This job sounds so cool. Do you estimate how much paper someone's going to need?
7: So basically, I work at a bespoke packaging company. I work out basically boxes, like these luxury boxes. I work out how jobs should get done, how the printing should get done. Basically, I'm the brains of the operation before it gets
0: Excuse me? Sorry, slow down there. You said you were the brains of the operation. What is your surname again?
7: Yes, basically, the brain.
0: I thought so. See? Sometimes our name just connects with what our purpose is, my friend. That just happens. All right? Love it. So, the brain of the operation. Let's see if you can become the brain of the Flash Word. Tom, you get the choice as Flash Word champion. Would you like to go first or second, sir?
6: I'll go first, Carl.
0: All right, lovely stuff. So today, like Flash Word Junior, your Flash Word is Till. It can be spelt in a number of ways. You just need to figure it out.
6: Did you say Till?
0: Till, yeah, like Till, like a place where you go to make your purchases in a retail store, or perhaps, you know, T-I-L, T-L-E, T-O-L, T-A-L, T-E-L, you know, it's just Till.
6: Cool.
0: You're cool. 30 seconds. Your time begins in 3, 2, 1. Let's go. Soft in demeanor.
6: Gentle.
0: A Tom Hanks movie. Sleepless in?
6: Pot.
0: Carl Bremer and Vincent Pilotti on types of what?
6: Hospital.
0: In movies, what does PG stand for?
6: Parental guidance.
0: A transfer or a spaceship?
6: Shuttle.
0: Tom Hanks, Sleepless in.
6: Bum, bum, bum, bum, bum. Seattle.
0: There we go. We got it. We got it. At the death. It's like the World Cup here. It's like it's a goal at the end. Tom, 5 out of 5. I need the brain now, eh, Dean? Dean, the brain is needed here, man. You have to do this. I believe in you. Get 5. Okay. Get 5 for me, please. And then let's go to a tiebreaker and get this party started. It's Friday. We got to do this thing. Okay. So all the best. Till is your flash word. All the best to you. Five questions coming away. 30 seconds. Your time begins in 3, 2, 1. Let's go. A part of a flower.
7: Root.
0: Tall is your flash word.
7: Tall.
0: I'll move on. Small.
7: Big.
0: A piece of badminton equipment.
7: Can you repeat that?
0: A piece of badminton equipment, sir.
7: Yeah, like I'll pause. Like,
0: okay, to take something apart piece by piece.
7: To take something apart. Break down.
0: Oh, umpa down here. Let's go through the answers with the flash word being tall. Part of a flower, pet tall. Small, little. Piece of badminton, shuttlecock. To take something apart piece by piece is to dismantle. And then the last one would have been one who never dies. And you would have said immortal. Dean the Brain. Thank you very much for playing, friend. Tom, guess what? Our auditor says you are the flash word champion. How's that? Well done, dude.
6: Thanks so much, Carl.
0: Liquor, man. I'll catch you again on Monday. Same time, same space. Flash word on the flash drive in KFM 94.5.
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0: We were on the flash drive. Cinnamon and Amy Jones called You and Me. My name is Carl. I need to give you some birthday traffic. And I've chosen a birthday. It's tomorrow's birthday. Chris Evans' birthday tomorrow. So some Chris Evans movie titles have been slipped into traffic. I want you to count them, please, and give me a tally straight after. Now, a quick World Cup fact. Christian Pulisic was supposed to captain America at the World Cup, but Tim Ream is the skipper now. So I let you know. Here's your birthday traffic. I'm not as gifted as Cassidy, but I will try. Epping at Viking Way, Jake's Harwell Drive, there's been an accident on the N1 outbound at the R300. There's been an accident there as well. The vehicles have moved to the left shoulder. On the M5 southbound, traffic is slow moving at Pinelands. Not the perfect score there. Nelson Mandela Boulevard outbound, traffic is backed up at Anzio. Feels like Friday vibes. So I've completely ghosted that route home. Apologies. Traffic lights are faulty. Some of the lights flashing the red one. In Killarney Gardens, Portsdown Road and Silverstone Road, Stellenbosch, Alexander and Adam Tuss, Century City at the intersection of Sable Road and N1, Somerset West at N2 and Fabric Street, Autry at Strandfontein and Autry Road, Heerenkracht and Walter Sisulu in the CBD, Balhaar, Symphony Way and Stellenbosch Arterial, Mitchell's Plain at Morgenstier Road and Dagbreek and the Cedars Avenue and Walter Frieden. 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Use the fantastic four-way stop rule and you will be fine. 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
2: Effect that it's had on the community is that a lot of them is complaining about the electrical appliances that is has been messed up by this problem. Food that is gone rotten, can't even get themselves a decent bath because of the problem.
1: Koel en matige toestande word voorspel met ligte oggendbuie in die Suid-Kaap. 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Net weer jou hoofstorie. 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
3: A very good afternoon to you. I'm Kieran Thompson. We start our engines in Formula One, where George Russell topped the timesheets in practice session one ahead of this weekend's Spanish Grand Prix. Oscar Piastri was in second and Charles Leclerc in third, with the second practice session on the go as we speak. And currently, Russell tops the timesheets again ahead of Piastri and Leclerc. Staying on the track, earlier today, the FIA confirmed that Pierre Gasly was reinstated to third place for last weekend's Monaco Grand Prix after a successful appeal against his time penalties. We sidestep to the Springboks now, where the international season kicks off next weekend, and coach Rassie Erasmus provided an update from the camp. A number of players are on the shelf with injuries, and here's what the Bok coach had to say about them.
4: Sasha will be ready about 4 weeks before the New Zealand matches. Ethan Hooker, four weeks before the New Zealand matches. Your other guys, Jos Grant is ready. Eben will be ready for England. Kobus Reinach can be ready for England, but if you hear me say this, he'll get upset. He'll probably only join the squad after the three incoming matches.
3: up the line to the FIFA World Cup now, where Group B gets off the ground at 9 p.m. tonight as Canada take on Bosnia and Herzegovina, while co-hosts the USA are up against Paraguay at 3 a.m. tomorrow morning to get the ball rolling in Group D. We head to club football now, where, in case you missed it, Jose Mourinho was officially unveiled as the new Real Madrid manager after putting pen to paper on a 3-year deal. Los Blancos are also on the verge of a massive coup after striking a deal to sign Bernardo Silva on a free transfer from Manchester City. Now, the Portuguese midfielder is set to sign a 2-year deal with an option to add a third in the Spanish capital. And finally, in the cricketing world, Kane Williamson called time on his international career with immediate effect. The former captain of the Black Caps amassed 19,346 runs that included 48 centuries as well as 6 double tons across a 16-year career. Meanwhile, in the women's game, the Women's T20 World Cup gets underway at 7:30 this evening as England battle Sri Lanka. The Proteas women, they begin their campaign with a tough clash against Australia at 3:30 tomorrow afternoon. Kieran Thompson, Eyewitness News Sport.
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0: Birthday traffic, let's sort this out. Hello, Francois.
6: Hi, how's it going? How are you?
0: Lekker, man. A happy Friday to you. Got any plans this weekend?
6: No, I'm just going to chill at home, man. Had a rough week behind me.
0: I'm sorry to hear that. What do you do for a living?
6: I'm a travel agent for Travelex.
0: Say less, man. It's heavy out there. It's very tough.
6: Yeah.
0: I'm very intrigued, though. What type of locations are people trying to get to at this time of year?
6: Well, I mean, it depends on where the weather is nice, you know, where it's not cold at the moment. Definitely, obviously, Russia, people ask about Russia, but Russia is obviously not a great spot to head to because of the, you know, of the war and stuff that's going on.
0: Yeah.
6: But mostly overseas, America or Paris, you know, France, that side of the world.
0: Interesting. Yeah. No, lekker, man. And nobody going to islands, or is it like a monsoon season, like Zanzibar and Mauritius and those sorts of things?
6: Actually, we had a few clients going to Mauritius now for their honeymoon after the wedding.
0: Lovely.
6: So, okay. Yeah.
0: Well, I mean, we need to find you. So you said TravelX, Francois, so we can chat to you. So we find TravelX on Google. Yes. And then is there a branch that you're part of that people can call you for?
6: Tiger Valley.
0: Okay, Tiger Valley TravelX. Look for Francois. He was on the flash drive. He's a friend. You can trust him. There we go.
6: Yes.
0: Done and dusted. Thanks, now, Chris Evans' birthday tomorrow. I'm a bit early. But how many of those Chris Evans tracks did you hear in my traffic? Thank you so much, Francois. Pietrus just took him away from me just like that. Anyway, he was about to give me an answer, hopefully. Let's see. Hi, Francois. Pietrus had a long week too. Do you notice that?
6: Yeah, I noticed.
0: He literally took the call away. Thanks, Francois. Bye. Yo. Can the man give me an answer first? Chris Evans' birthday tomorrow. How many movie titles did you hear in my traffic?
6: I had 4.
0: 4? Brother, man, I slotted in 7, my brother. 7. Listen here.
6: Sure.
0: So I said a quick World Cup fact about Christian Pulisic, and I said he could, Captain America was there, right? Cool. Yes. Then I said, here's your birthday traffic. I'm not as gifted. Gifted is actually a Chris Evans movie. Beautiful movie.
6: That's a movie.
0: Oh, then man, I went on. No, it's cool. It gives you a nice watch list for the weekend. Perfect Score, Chris Evans movie. I added that. Ghosted with Ana de Armas. Huh? Good friend of mine.
6: Yes.
0: Then, I wish. And then Red One. Is that Christmas movie with The Rock and Chris Evans? There we go. Knives Out, Fantastic Four, all included. Thank you.
6: Ben,
0: all right.
6: I missed the 3 good ones.
0: No, it's chill, dude. Come on now. It's Friday. You can do no wrong. Have a liquor weekend, and I hope that people call you at TravelX Tiger Valley and make some bookings and make for a better week next week, a shorter week with a public holiday involved. And some people have actually taken leave on the Monday too, so it could be a very long weekend for you. And enjoy.
6: Yeah, for sure.
0: Thanks a lot, man. Enjoy. Have a beautiful day. Pietrus, now you can say goodbye to him. Darce. 1-1. Robert Miles, still ahead of you. Grandmaster Reddy D is going to kick open the doors of the weekend just for you. We'll switch the mix at 6. My name is Carl Wastey. It's your Flash Drive, KFM 94.5.

0: It's 101, Robert Miles on the Flash Drive on KFM 94.5. You know when you miss a friend and you just want to call them? It's one of these moments. Grandmaster Reddy D.
1: Hey, Carl.
0: How's
1: Good
0: it?
1: Evening.
0: Good evening. I missed you, man.
1: Yes, sis, man. The same year, eh?
0: Yeah, you've been busy. I know you've been busy. You know, the thing is, I know people know that you're a grandmaster and you're very good mixing music together and inspiring people and uplifting them. But people need to know this, and this is why I called you, is that you are a man of the community and you've always served your community so beautifully. And as you have risen, Grandmaster Reddy D, you have taken people with you. And that's what I love about you. That's why we make such a lekker team, because there's a wavelength here. But I called you just before Switch the Mix at 6 to just ask you about Youth Month is here. And a little birdie tells me that you have a plan, and a plan to bring the next generation of grandmasters straight to the front. So tell me, what is up? What are we doing this month?
1: No, absolutely. Starting tomorrow, Carl, we'll be bringing in some dancers to come and jam in the studio with us.
0: What?
1: And yeah, we're going to have like a massive turn up in the studio tomorrow. So I'll be live on the ones and twos. We're going to have a group of young dancers from G Squared Dance Movement come and join us.
0: I know them.
1: So every week we want to celebrate, you know, the energy, the vibe, the culture around dance, you know, because that's kind of my, I'm going to call it my roots. You know, I come from dancing. I come from the breakdancing era as a breakdancer from the 80s through to the 90s and early 2000s. And all the work that we do and the youth development work we do, you know, it still incorporates dancing and music and all these things. And the scene and the culture is so huge, and especially among the youth.
0: Yeah.
1: And things have evolved, and I just feel, you know, we need to elevate and celebrate that as well. And I just felt that, you know, being at KFM and having a Saturday spin going, it will kind of fit right in there, you know, to create that vibe, the energy and the hype around it.
0: I love what you're doing. I love it so much, because you know what, I've interacted with many of these dance crews from all over. And what I love is that when you're part of choreography, and I think you feel this, D, is the fact that you feel part of something more than anything else. And a lot of these dancers are coming from communities where the role models are in short supply. A lot of the people that are driving the fancy cars and have what seems to have the best of things are not involved in good activities. So where do the kids look for role models? And I'm happy that they're looking to you and their peers who are running these dance workshops, you know, getting together at someone's place in the garage, open garage, doing the choreography to dance moves, posting it on TikTok. I love the fact that that is what's guiding a lot of people who don't feel like they fit in, that dance actually makes people feel like they're a part of something, because that dance won't be the same without them. And I think that's the power of it. I'm excited, brother.
1: No. Yo. No, correct. And I mean, for lack of a better term, they are the influencers. They have, you know, some type of, I would say, impact, you know, among youth in their age groups at the schools and all these things.
0: Yes, man.
1: And I think for us to be able to guide and nurture that, and also to acknowledge that, I think it's really amazing. And so many of these crews and the teams and the dance schools are competing, and they're making it, you know, to world championship competitions. And there's always a struggle and a battle to get the teams over there. And, you know, there's so much work being done. There's so much talent out there as well. And at the end of the day, you know, dance or the movement and the culture becomes a catalyst for something else in their lives. And then the other thing is, as well, is we have two of the youngest female DJs in Cape Town City that also mixes on Saturday spin. One of them is going to have their own crew that's going to be jamming with him.
0: That's so
1: cool. As an example, I start off tomorrow.
0: Yeah.
1: Next week, it's DJ Thea. And then the week after, the iconic DJ Azul will have a set with the B-Boys. So we'll be bringing in Breakers. And then straight after him, DJ Sophia, she'll be rocking with some open format and open style dancers, you know, because she plays high energy, vibes and that type of thing. So we want to cover as much of the genres as we possibly can. And hopefully, you know, this is us planting the seeds and building something really exciting, you know, that we can build and nurture, you know, within the KFM ecosystem as well.
0: I'm very, very happy to hear this. And that's why I needed to call you, just to spread the word. you know, immediately I think of like, how do I get to invite the studio? I don't know if you're going to have the studio open for people to be a part of it, but just if there are any dance crews that want to reach out to you, Dee, like, is there a way for them to get involved, or are you all set for the next couple of weeks? Have you already got your lineup lined up?
1: I would advise people to inbox me, because the more contacts I have, I think it will be amazing. And I'm definitely going to go to station management and see if we can make it a regular feature.
0: Please.
1: And especially when summer comes, because I have so many ideas going around in my head at the moment in terms of, you know, the magic that we can create. I'm really up for it. And please, I mean, pop in. Please pop in, because I know that you can definitely throw down.
0: And stop it. Don't tell people my secrets. Dee, don't tell people that I can what?
1: I got a video of Carl going wild in the studio.
0: No, I love it, because I think that the great thing about us being radio presenters is that we also get to live the energy that we want people to feel when they listen to our shows. We can't sit down, you know, you understand? And I mean, you are a B-boy from the 80s, my friend. I don't think people understand that you can still do a head spin. Nobody understands that about you. I know.
1: Yes.
0: Yeah.
1: That's a tall ask. I can maybe do a half a worm still. Maybe a little bit of a worm.
0: Half a worm is all we need from you, my brother. And then that dance floor is proper.
1: A three step. But now it's three steps.
0: Yeah. No, that's cool, man. Yeah, you know what? It's always great to chat to you, Dee, and all the best with it. Saturdays.
1: Thank
0: and
1: you.
0: we're gonna start off tomorrow, and then apparently we're gonna run for a couple of Saturdays. Is that correct?
1: Correct, yes. And okay. We will film everything, so the content will be on KFM's platforms
0: nice.
1: As well. So people can check it out and get a sense, you know, and also see what's going on, because I'm sure the listeners are probably going to hear a lot of noise in the background and screaming and vibes.
0: Good.
1: When the mix pop off,
0: good.
1: They'll know there's people dancing, jamming, freestyle dancing, choreography, people jumping around, and it's just that liquor youth energy, that Cape Town energy.
0: Yeah.
1: You know, that's what it's all about.
0: And that's what I'm looking forward to the most. Dee, thank you so much for joining me, man. All the best for the plans.
1: Thank you, Carl.
0: You in studio tomorrow for a brand new experience with Grandmaster Reddy Dee on the Saturday Spin, inspiring youth dance groups, youth DJs, young individuals to take that step up. And people like that, Grandmaster Reddy Dee, I admire and I look up to, because not one step of his career on the come up has he forgotten where he comes from. And have taken those people from those communities with him to where he is right now. That is just humble respect to Grandmaster Reddy Dee. He's about to throw down for you, though, just after 6 o'clock with Switch the Mix at 6. Stick around.
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0: 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Quick updates. Station vehicle and two accidents. Station vehicle is on the N1 outbound at the M5 southbound ramp. One lane is obstructed. Bosmansdam Road before the N7 direction. Poortezig, an accident there. And another one on the N1 outbound at the R300. The vehicles have been moved to the left shoulder, but thought I'd let you know. The OUTsurance pointsmen, they get traffic flowing smoothly. Because when you're late for your hair appointment, you delay the hairdresser's lunch break, so she gets hangry and then makes some mistakes. And everybody knows what that feels like. Fortunately, with the OUTsurance pointsmen on the roads, they ease traffic congestion. And they've been doing so for the past 20 years. Just another way, you always get something out. In proud partnership with KFM 94.5, show them some love online using hashtag pointsmanlove. 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

0: Steven Sanchez, Sweet Love, and your Woolies weekend has returned. You can win a 5,000 Rand Woolworths voucher. This weekend, I'm looking for the match day favorite. Snap a pic of your Woolies goodies, post it on X, Facebook, or Instagram. Tag Woolworths underscore SA and KFMZA, that's us, and then use the hashtag MyWoolliesWeekend, and I could be calling you back on Monday to win. 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
6: Julius Malema to appeal his conviction, and if the elections were tomorrow, would you vote? Good evening, I'm Karen Ann Nell. EFF President Julius Malema has filed a petition in the Makanda High Court seeking leave to appeal his conviction on five years related to his firearms. Malema is facing 5 years behind bars after he was found guilty of discharging a rifle at the 2018 EFF anniversary celebrations in the Eastern Cape. In April, the Kokgumpo Regional Court granted him leave to appeal the sentence but refused leave to appeal the convictions. Kirstenbosch Botanical Garden has come under growing scrutiny with fresh warnings about its ability to safeguard its living plant collections. Environmental journalist Don Pinnock has proposed a rescue plan, urging authorities to employ specialists to rebuild the garden's nursery, which he describes as its engine room for conservation. Pinnock's proposals also calls for an independent audit of the garden's plants to identify species at risk. Carlo Peterson has more.
7: Speaking on Cape Talk's Drive Show with John Matham today, environmental journalist Don Pinnock pointed to bureaucracy and centralized decision-making as key challenges for Kirstenbosch Botanical Garden.
8: Staff have been leaving or being fired, and these are highly skilled horticulturalists. Why are they leaving? Why are they going? You know, and so the scientific side, as it were, the botanical side, seems to be weakening.
7: However, Forestry, Fisheries and Environment Minister Willie Oukamp, who visited the garden this week, says concerns about its decline are not entirely accurate. Oukamp says directives have been issued to the South African National Biodiversity Institute to address the challenges at Kirstenbosch. Carlo Peterson, Eyewitness News.
6: And if an election were held tomorrow, only 64% of South Africans say they would vote, down from 76% a decade ago. That's according to a survey by the Independent Electoral Commission, which says voter confidence has fallen to historic lows. Many respondents cited broken promises, corruption, and a loss of faith in political leaders and democratic institutions, leading them to believe voting no longer makes a difference. The IEC says this year's local government elections will take place in the most challenging pre-election climate since the dawn of democracy. Let's take a final look at tomorrow's weather. The Mother City peaks at 18 degrees, Vredendal at 21, Grabouw and Robertson at 15, and Knysna at 17. And that was a wrap of your Eyewitness News for the day. Have a lovely weekend.
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0: It's Grandmaster Reddy D, and this man, always superb, and Switch the Mix at 6, exclusive to your flash drive in KFM 94.5. And as you heard a little earlier, Grandmaster Reddy D will be doing some youth upliftment with his show, Saturday Spin. Every single Saturday from 6 o'clock, he's going to have some dance crews from the community come through to jam to his sessions, and also uplifting some brand new DJs that he is mentoring. I love this man so much, Grandmaster Reddy D. Thank you for your service, your time, and for opening the weekend properly. Man is fantastic. Barrier to weekending is, of course, traffic. So in Greenpoint, at Main and Vessel, there's been an accident. Delays are expected as you head towards Sea Point. And then station vehicle, the N1 outbound at the M5 southbound ramp. One lane is obstructed. N1 outbound at the R300 and accident vehicles have been moved to the left shoulder. Traffic lights are faulty in a number of areas. Please treat all of them with the four-way stop rule with extra courtesy and a smile on your face. Cheer up. It's Friday.
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0: Shekinah, it's Back to the Beach on your show, your flash drive, KFM 94.5. 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

0: It's Bruno Mars. I just might. It's on your show. Oh, I just might. The Flash Drive on KFM 94.5. I just want to say thank you very much for supporting my podcast. It was all designed to give me information ahead of the big 4-0 happening on Sunday. I wish I was here and working to celebrate with you, but it is what it is. So Monday we can do that, a little belated version. But I just wanted to go through a couple of items in the podcast that I think will be useful to you. And remember, it's not just about me turning 40. This is about life. This is about just learning as we go along, because we're going to learn as often as we can, because that's the type of culture I want to breed. For instance, when it comes to finances, episode 1 was all about that. And I had some questions. So when you say invested, as in it needs to be put into a unit trust.
1: So that's where the investments, and this is where the crypto guys come in and yes. They say, oh, just, you know what, just go into crypto. No, please start with just basic vanilla stuff, just the building blocks. You can have it in a retirement structure. We can maybe talk a little bit about a retirement annuity. Now, retirement annuities have got a really bad rep, okay? So you'll have a lot of influencers out there telling you never to take a retirement annuity because of all the bad things. I have a retirement annuity. I'm self-employed. I love my retirement annuity because when I have a tax problem, I just dump some cash into my retirement annuity. So rather than paying SARS tax, I put the money into my retirement annuity. So it's a great tax offset.
0: I've been learning. I have. That was Maya Fisher-French in episode 1, which was all about finances. And then when it came to health, I needed to contact a good friend of mine, Dr. Ben Kutsia. Are there little breadcrumb that people can look at that should be saying to you, just go have a look. Just give it a check very quickly.
2: The body is beautifully designed to give you early warning shots, right? Like skin or an injury or I'm just feeling a bit more depressed or I'm sleeping worse, whatever. People don't take those things seriously. You don't wake up with stage 4 cancer tomorrow. There's always something along the way that's been giving you red flags and you chose to ignore it. The more we're putting ourselves in an opportunity to get healthy, you surround yourself with people who are on the same mission as you. You start looking at your diet. You start addressing your sleep. You start taking exercise seriously. You start getting this health luck that starts happening where like you just woke up feeling really good. Yeah. Oh my God, I'm so happy that I didn't get cancer, right? It appears to be lucky, but it's not. It's you putting yourself in an environment that luck could find you and thus you lived a very long and happy, healthy life.
0: And that was Dr. Ben Kutsia for health. Amazingly important stuff. It was an eye-opener. Another eye-opener actually closed my eyes for the better. And that was Professor Dale Ray. All about sleep. And how we can do that a little better, no matter how old we are.
3: Why is it that as we get older, sleep becomes a lot more difficult to get to?
4: Yeah, it's a great question. And I just want to put one thought out there. It isn't necessary for sleep to become worse as we age. And so it's really nice if you hang on to that, because it doesn't mean that it's inevitable. It does change for many people. And we can chat about like what changes and why.
3: Yeah.
4: But you don't have to accept the fact, now that I'm older, my sleep is going to get worse.
3: What actually happens physiologically when you do not get enough sleep?
4: So the immediate effects are often difficult to really measure, but it's more the changes that are happening in the long term. And it's kind of like the old way that we would think about smoking in the old days.
3: Yeah.
4: That people could smoke today, but it's only what's going to happen in 20 or 30 years time that is the real problem. And an irregular sleep disrupts your circadian rhythms, and then that can have sort of longer term consequences that aren't wonderful. So we now understand that regularity actually is more important than sleep duration when it comes to healthy sleep. Sorry about that.
3: No. I love these moments. I have been shocked before, but not like this. Let's just frame it here. Are you saying that irregular sleep is killing us softly?
4: We've got evidence to suggest that, yeah.
0: Shoo! Can I tell you, the pearls of wisdom, the mic drop moments, all of them available on 40 Before 40, the podcast available to you. 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Up next, Brandon and Yuta looking after you for the Friday Night Club till 10 o'clock. 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

0: Oh, that's CC Peniston. And finally, it is here, the weekend. And here we are in the biggest club in the world. It is the Friday Night Club on KFM 94.5. Your hosts for this evening, Brandon Lee and Yuta. I have a doctor's note, Hermanus.
1: I did actually have a doctor's note. It felt so weird getting one. I was like, oh, it feels like I'm back in school, you know.
0: You know, it's the weirdest thing, eh? Just over the past couple of days, you know, you and I have been checking in with each other, and never in, because what are we working together now, 3 years or something? Would this be the fourth year? Like never.
1: 3 years and 10 months.
0: 3 years and 10 months. Okay, well, that's
1: down
0: to it.
1: Shout out for LinkedIn for reminding me.
0: Oh, okay. Yeah, I thought it was just close to your heart. Yeah, shout out to LinkedIn. No, the reason I say that is because never before in that 3 years and 10 months have we had such in-depth conversations about health, medication, and body parts. You know, it's like, how's this feeling? How's that feeling? Do you feel that maybe like your phlegm is different on a Wednesday? So that's been our thing. We gotta tick that off the box of things that we may have spoken about. Nah?
1: Yes. But as are all things in life, sickness aside, health aside, there's one thing that nobody can miss. If anything, you medicate yourselves to ensure that you have the best night, even if it's just one night of the week. And we call that the Friday
0: True
1: Night
0: story.
1: Club.
0: True story. Listen, I mean, and we've had KFM Night's family in hospital already.
1: Yes.
0: Sending those messages. Hey, listen, I'm in the hospital, but I'm not going to miss the club. So we have no excuse.
1: Even new babies joining the family.
0: Yeah, someone right there. Boom. Hi, just letting you guys know that we came first.
1: Even if you have to clock in the Friday Night Club. it's like the one thing that everything else needs to coexist around.
0: Yeah, I like
1: it's
0: that.
1: It's a staple. I love it.
0: Everything should coexist. There you go. Listen, big thanks
1: to the Flash Drive team. They're back on Monday at 3 p.m.
0: 082-945-0904. That's where you make the announcement that you are a VIP in the Friday Night Club right here on KFM.

0: Good evening, Brandon, Yuta, and the KFM family. It's Friday. Yay! And I'm a VIP in the Friday Night Club, looking forward to the best music from the best DJ and the best radio station in the world. Have a great evening, everybody. Bye now.
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1: And Yuta Hermanis.

0: Oh, listen, it doesn't matter what kind of love it is. But if it comes to a savage love, oh, then we'll get 8K Guta, because that's a dangerous kind of love, if you ask me, eh? What was that?
1: What?
0: What? Okay, let's... can we go back to 10 seconds quickly and then it still happened twice as well. Anyway, all right.
1: Nobody heard anything.
0: Okay.
1: But you.
0: All right.
1: I don't know what's happening.
0: I don't believe
1: it. I just know that it's the Friday Night Club and it's a good vibe and there's some savage love and a lot of things happen in the club, but that's why it's dark, it's dim, there's some disco lights.
0: It's funny you say that because Ray came through and she said, Friday Night Club, not only are the lights low, but the mood too, so let the music play.
1: You see?
0: Let the queen dance the night away.
1: There we go.
0: So Ray has set the mood in her place.
1: I also think this evening we should have a smoke machine. Just for like the drama. So every time a VIP member walks through the doors and enters the club, and then like there's a bit of a theme song.
0: I'll be more than happy to make some smoke in the studio for you if you want.
1: Yeah, for the drama. I might cough a bit from all the smoke.
0: but
1: for the drama, any time, let's go.
0: Yeah, listen, it's about the vibe and it's about creating that space. Hey, so if you just pulled in, welcome to it. If it is your first time, this is the Friday Night Club. Brandon Lee and Yuta, your hosts for the evening. Still a lot happening. We see the lines very long. We see the VIPs coming in to the venue, and we appreciate that. And we got all that great music coming your way between now and 10 o'clock. Just warming up for now.
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0: Good evening, Mr. Brandon Lee and Yuta Hermanis. Welcome back, both of you, to the Friday Night Club. We missed you guys. Yes, so we're standing in this row. The queue can be how long we're going to be in it. Woo! Ons gaan vanaand die dol vol maak. 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
1: Brandon Lee and Yuta Hermanis.
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Hello, Mr. Brandon Lee, the owner and Smitty here from Table View. We're having a fantastic time. And yeah, we're just chilling and loving the music so far. And yeah, thank you so much for a good evening. And glad to hear that both of you are better and well and both supporting the Friday Night Club. Hello to the rest of the family, and yeah, cheers, Brandon.

0: talk about.
1: I can't help but smile when I hear this collaboration. When you think of Madonna, you know, you think of a legacy. You think of as the material girl, the bad girl of the music industry, standing the test of time, and now collabing with Sabrina Carpenter.
2: Who is forging her own path in a very similar way.
1: And maybe that's the collabs got a lot to do with it. I mean, she says, I've got something to tell you. Madonna, I've got something to tell you too. So, I don't know, maybe there's some inspiration.
2: I know, that's just my favorite part of the song. Madonna,
1: I've got something Sabrina. To tell you.
2: Imagine, like, them in studio doing the song and Sabrina's going, Madonna, just how exciting it must be, because she probably grew up listening to Madonna and now getting to collab. I love full circle moments.
1: Yeah, it's a true story. I like that. The top song, and you heard it right here in the Friday Night Club on KFM 94.5. If you're looking for Natasha, Yuta, she's going to be at the bar.
2: Okay.
3: Good evening, Yuta and Brandon. This is Natasha from Caledon, and I am a VIP in the Friday Night Club. And hello to Gail, my club friend. What's up, girl? Can't wait to see you now. I'll probably meet you down at the bar. Toodles, noodles.
1: Now you know where to find just in case you are looking for her. On the WhatsApp line, if you like.
2: 082-945-0940.
1: Jump in there and let the world know that you are a VIP in the Friday Night Club.
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0: being Utah. Ek kan nie vanaand dag vir daai mix van Brandon nie. Ek is nou 'n deel van die klub en al ons KFM luisteraars en ons weet ons het die beste DJs en die beste vibe ook. 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
0: And talking about that, Shirley is, she's right there. She's center stage. It's Shirley's birthday, and she's in the Friday Night Club.
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0: Calvinia. Bye, thank you, Shirley. And bye, geluk op jou verjaarsdag, né? Some people come to the club all dressed to the nines, ready to go. Some people, well...
3: Hi, Brandon, Lee and Yuta. Great show tonight. I'm glad you guys are feeling a bit better. Look, I'm not even going to try hide it. I'm in the bath. I've also got flu and... But that guy who does Go Go Buffalo scared the living God lights out of me, and I jumped out of the bath, and now I'm naked running around the floor. But be that as it may, I'll get dressed, and I'll be at the front of the queue for the VIP club, and I look forward to seeing many people there. Love you lots.
0: We look forward to seeing you there too. Oh, boom, boom, boom, boom, boom, boom.
4: Skit, your biscuit.
5: All right.
4: Jay!
5: Yeah, man, bro. Man.

0: Ah, you can't shake everything. I mean, we want to see it, actually. Should I rephrase that?
1: No, front and center. Oh. By the DJ booth, in the middle of the dance floor, shake it. And you know what? As someone that is so conscious of other people, I just sometimes, like, I don't really want to be groovy, you know, on the dance floor. And then I saw this post where it's just like, the beauty of growing up is that you care less. So just shake it, forget about everyone else, and have a good time, because that's the main purpose. You come to the Friday Night Club to celebrate the weekend and get things going. And also, if you manage to get leave, it's like a prolonged weekend, because the 16th is a public holiday. Some people may be taking off on the 15th as well.
0: Yeah,
1: so two additional days. I love that for you.
0: The smart ones that are taken off on the 15th. Alicia out in Denver, Colorado, pops in, says hi. She says, you guys are so quiet tonight. How can I skip my biscuit if you're so quiet? Are you guys still sneak? There's snot all over the studio here. We're wiping up as we go along. There's a couple of bluffing are going on as well. And, you know, we're taking it in our stride.
1: Told Brandon to keep his distance from me, respectfully.
0: We are maintaining, what did they call it back then? Social distancing. You know, last night she didn't even want me to touch her shoulder.
1: No, because
0: I was very upset.
1: It was the problem.
0: I said, come here, friend. You know,
1: I said, stay away.
0: Get away, don't touch me. You gave me these germs. I'm always to blame, man. Anyway, listen. Let's see. Yeah, it's time for a little something we call the Big Mix.
1: The Big Mix.
0: It comes up next.
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2: The Big Mix. And some 90s vibes, some of those, what they call club classics, eh? Because that's what it's all about. It's about dancing, like you just said a little earlier. You know, you just dance like nobody's watching, because you don't have to stress about that. Dancing is an emotional thing, and once you rip loose and let loose and you shake it loose, and then it doesn't matter.
3: Even if it just starts with a bit of a toe for tap situation, and then before you know it, your whole body's moving. And then you're around a whole bunch of people that make you feel good. They're having a good time. And then the energy just continues to pass through the Friday Night Club. And that's why we're here.
2: And we see the love coming through. Thank you so much for always being a part of the club.
4: Good evening, Yuta and Brandon. I can see you guys are back and back with a vengeance for the week that we've missed of Friday Night Club. Well, also want to make a mention, happy birthday once again to you, Yuta, who I've wished on Facebook. And Brandon, I obviously didn't know about yours, but congrats to you too.
2: Yeah.
4: This is a great, great freaking show. Thank you very much.
2: It's only great because you are here, Carlos. Thank you so much for being with us on the Friday Night Club. Ramiz.
5: Hey, guys. Ramiz and the Bardeen family on our way to Montague. Just entered Montague now. My little ones. Caitlin, Zara, my wife Jade. We're all here in Montague for the weekend to celebrate my Weezy's 70th birthday. Whoop, whoop. And on another note, my mother's recovering in hospital from a kidney transplant. Get well soon, Mom. Love you a lot. Keep playing the lekker music, Yuta and Brandon. Love you guys. Ramiz from Kells River out.
2: Thanks, buddy. And we wish Mom a speedy recovery. Keep us posted. Okay. More music coming up in a bit. It's KFM Nuts.

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2: 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Everybody's looking lonely.

0: It's been the theme of the evening, eh? We came in to dance and, you know, we may look kind of funny sometimes, but who cares, says Mikasa.
1: Yes, and we needed to make a comeback because we weren't here for last week's Friday
0: Night
1: Club.
0: As well, yeah.
1: So we be balancing the scales.
0: Well put out there by Carlos, just saying, because technically it's been 2 weeks that we went together in the Friday Night Club, ne?
1: No, it's just one.
0: Was it one?
1: Mm.
0: Oh, feels longer. Like I told you the other day, Monday, Tuesday, and Wednesday, it's really only 3 days, but it feels like we went together forever.
1: I feel like that scene should have had a lie detector and a movie scene.
0: Wow.
1: But okay, moving forward.
0: That look hurt my feelings now.
1: It was just the truth.
0: Mm. Listen, coming up in 10 minutes, we got another mix. 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

0: I like this. I get freaky. And it just happens to be the name of that song as well. I get freaky. It's music right here on KFM Nights. It's the Friday Night Club with Brandon Lee and Yuta. And yeah, it's time to climb into another mix, Yuta.
1: Look, I'm so ready. The build up, the vibes in between. The second big mix couldn't come any sooner.
0: Let's make some noise.
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0: We call it the Big Mix. And some beats of 2026. Right here for you now. I like this. Hope you enjoyed.
1: The Big Mix. Just for you.
0: I mean, if anything is going to shake away this flu, it should be some lekker music, eh?
1: I mean, even if it's just for the night as well. But I think we forgive it now, Brandon, don't you think?
0: I think we are. I think we would have done
1: we've paid our
0: the
1: dues.
0: Least, to be forgiven for being able for being away on medical parole for the past 2 weeks between the two of us. Yeah. Okay, there you go. It's exclusive to KFM Nights with Brandon and Yuta. We take it to the clubs and we hit the dance floor just the way we should. We still got some time together to squeeze in a whole lot more before we get to 10 o'clock.
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0: She did it again, and not just the title of the song, but yes, Tyler did it again, teaming up with Zara Larsson this time around. Yuta?
1: Yeah? Oh no, I love this combination. They are promoting a hot girl summer, doing the Euro summer the right way. They're on the song together. I am so here for this duo. They are just so fun because, like, Zara is, I think she's from Sweden, and then Tyler's from South Africa, and they're just taking over the world.
0: I like this hot girl summer vibe.
1: Yes.
0: Is it hot girl summer or hot summer girl?
1: Hot girl summer.
0: Oh, hot girl summer. Yeah, well, you know,
1: I think it would be so cool if Tyler and Zara Larsson come to South Africa and do like a pop-up show.
0: Yeah.
1: But in Cape Town as well, please.
0: yeah, you know, every now and then they just forget about us, which is weird because, I mean, Cape Town is the city with like the most events and the best events anyway. So come now, Tyler and Zara, make a plan. We'll send you just people to talk to your people. We'll see what happens. How about that?
1: I mean, I would love to meet Zara Larsson as well. So, yeah, let's do that.
0: Got to put it out there. All right, if you just pulled in, where have you been? The club has been rocking since 7 o'clock this evening. We've got a few more left, and we'll do some Ciara and, Sienna rather, Missy Elliott. How about some Sophie Tucker in there as well? Yeah, some Emmy Jones we'll squeeze into. That's coming up next.
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2: Cheetah print dancing on the people, rolled up at the after joint, dancing, dancing on the people, people dancing on the people. I got people on the people, people dancing on the people, with the people on the people, smoking CO2. See me, see you dancing on the people, climb up on the booth, hanging from the people on the people. My head hits the roof, dancing on the ceiling on the people. I got people on the people, dancing, dancing on the people. I got

0: As promised, music by Amy Jones. She says in the song, Utah, I'll do it again and again. And I believe in that. If you like it, do it again and then just do it again.
1: And we love Amy Jones.
0: Mm-hmm, true story. Listen, it was a lucky night. It seemed like forever that we were in the Friday Night Club together. That's you tonight and, you know, to be with you. So thank you very much for being the biggest part of the show. It was a vibe, as it always is. And then we'll see each other again on Monday.
1: Yes, it's a date.
0: And hopefully in good health.
1: I hope so too.
0: We come in and I'll say, "You two, are you well?" And you'll say, "I am."
1: Too loud for my ear now.
0: Sorry. Yeah. I forgot. There's something wrong with the ears. Well, it's stuck and broken.
1: It's part of the flu vibes.
0: I had a bit of a laugh while she was doing this. See, she could hear.
1: I do need to do it.
0: Okay, shame, man. It's not liquor, but we have the weekend to recoup, and then we'll see you again on Monday, because for now,
1: we gotta go.
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